0: orangutan laugh to this. And yes, she says that apes laugh. Not that they do something like laughter. They actually laugh.
1: We are quite convinced that great apes laugh because we examined all of the great apes and we treated the acoustic data like a geneticist would treat genetic data in order to make conclusions about evolutionary relationships.
0: Dr. Davila-Ross traced our laughter backwards about 13 million years to a time before humans, before even the great apes. And the research she conducted is called phylogenetic analysis.
1: Phylogeny is the study of evolutionary relationships.
0: Phylogenetic analysis examines the features of a species to see how they're related in the evolutionary progression.
1: And by conducting specific analysis that lead to evolutionary trees, we can assess with, for instance, acoustic data or typically genetic data, how species relate to one another. Whoa. I collected long calls of male orangutans throughout Borneo and also obtained recordings from my colleagues in Sumatra and from Borneo. And we use then the acoustic data in order to reconstruct evolutionary relationships.
0: Her research into the sonic properties of laughter began with tickling. She asked animal keepers all over the world to tickle the great apes in their care. And she had human mothers tickle their babies. Then she compared the sounds of all the tickled creatures.
1: I just systematically coded the recordings and then put it into a phylogenetic analysis. And the phylogenetic tree told us which one is the more rudimentary laughter, how are they connected with each other, how are they connected with human laughter. You develop trees that provide the simplest explanation, the fewest number of evolutionary steps. And the fewest number of evolutionary steps means here, bonobos and chimpanzees were closest to humans, orangutans were furthest away, and in the middle, there were the gorillas.
0: So this is what millions of years of evolution sounds like in reverse order.
1: The ancestral ape laughter about 13 million years ago must have sounded very similar to the orangutan laughter. Very rudimentary, very simple in its form. It's just one call element, a very simple structure that resembles just breathing out in a grunt-like way.
0: So that's what laughter sounded like roughly 13 million years ago. And then it changed.
1: About 5 to 8 million years ago, that's probably where laughter became more complex.
0: If you picture the evolutionary tree, there's one branch where orangutans are all alone. The other branch leads to the rest of the great apes and eventually to humans. On this more populated branch of the tree, the first ape you find is the closest relative of the orangutan, the gorilla.
1: Gorilla laughter is more of a staccato-like laughter. It has many call elements close to one another, and it's often produced while they're exhaling. There's less of a panting there. So laughter is produced for a longer period of time in comparison to the orangutans.
0: Now jump ahead another few million years, and the tree branch is off again. Gorillas are in one branch, and down the other branch, you find chimpanzees and our nearest kin, bonobos.
1: Roughly speaking, within 5 to 3 million years ago, laughter became even more complex in its temporal pattern and its acoustic structure or spectral structure. And bonobos or chimpanzees next to that produce laugh sounds that are more complex in their temporal patterns that can be quickly produced. Often, particularly chimpanzees are producing panting laughter.

0: The panting comes from this inhalation and exhalation. And while inhaling, producing the sound, and while exhaling, producing the sound. One of us can also do that. They can also produce a lot of very interesting elements. Acoustic structures more complex than that of a gorilla.
1: And finally, the tree branches off one last time. And this is where we live, nearest to bonobos and chimpanzees, with gorillas farther away from us, and farthest away, orangutans. Human laughter is characterized by one of the key features Marina Davila Ross is constantly listening for, voicing.
0: Voicing is what makes laughter sound so melodic, this ha-ha type or this hey-hey type of laughter. It has many quickly changing bits in the acoustic structure and makes it even more complex than a chimpanzee laugh or a bonobo laugh.
1: Listen again to the sound of the bonobo. And now the human baby. Uncanny, isn't it? They're both a long way from the orangutan. Millions of years away. But all of those calls were produced the same way, by tickling. Laughter is the sound of play.
2: Primates, like all mammals, and especially juveniles and infants, they play with one another. And play is rough and tumble play. It's wrestling, drawing one another, hitting one another, grabbing one another, chasing one another.
1: That's legendary Dutch primatologist Jan van Hoof. He studied chimps at play and was the first to document what he called the play face.
2: It's in fact a kind of mock fighting. It exercises the animal and the animals get experience, but that is not why they do it. They do it for fun. They do it for fun. And when two animals play, they accompany it regularly with a play face and a particular vocalization, which tells them, hey, what we are doing now is just for fun. It's just for fun. But don't take it seriously. It is for fun. And they do that by opening their mouth very widely and making kind of short breathing sounds that sound like and you can hear that. And that is indeed, it is homologous. It is similar to our human laughter.
1: Philosopher John Morrell.
3: Without a play signal, animals that are mock attacking another animal might very well be taken as a real attack. And in that case, they would get hurt. If I just reached over, grabbed your arm, and started to bite you without indicating that I'm just fooling around, you could hurt me. And especially in animals.
1: Great apes aren't alone in voicing play signals. In several famous studies, researchers tickled rats.
4: Rats laugh, and this is work done by Jan Panksepp. So he found that rats laugh when they're tickled and they laugh when they're playing. So showing the same characteristics as chimps and humans. It's a different sort of sound.
1: Here's what a rat laughing sounds like. Okay, you don't have to turn that up. A rat's chirping laughter is actually beyond the range of human hearing. So here's what it sounds like when it's brought down into our auditory range.
4: And they make it when they want to be tickled. Or there were studies last year where they taught rats to play hide and seek with a human. And the rats would make the sound when they got found. And they would make the sound when they were looking for the human. And it was associated with this fantastic behavior called Freudensprung, where they jump up and down and they squeak. So I'm a delighted rat, it seems to me. Woo! But interestingly, when they're trying to hide from you, they stop making it. They're like, oh, no, don't laugh now. I'm going to get found, you know. So that's already pretty complex in the rats. And there were these studies in the US last year where they studied rats who'd been devocalized, so rats who cannot make any sound. All mammals pretty much make sounds in the same way. They vibrate the vocal folds. These rats can't. So they can't.

0: laugh because they can't make any sounds. Now, they are very social rats and they play with the other rats. Rats play a lot. That's an affiliative behaviour. The other rats want to play with them. It's not that they are disliked by the other rats. But when they are playing, these devocalised rats are more likely to get bitten because one of the roles of laughter in play is to show that you're still playing. And if you can't show that, there's a very thin line between sort of rough and tumble and just straight out aggression. So they can't make the sound that would indicate that they were still playing. And consequently, it more often ends badly for them, which is incredibly complex. You can exactly imagine that scaling up to humans. Humans have difficulty with laughter, might often find that sort of thing going on. But if you think, well, if laughter is that complicated in rats, what on earth are the implications for us?
1: Well, one of the simplest implications for us humans is that babies also laugh so they don't get hurt during play.
2: Babies start to laugh at about 4 months, and the same things that they laugh at in the first 2 years or so are the things that chimps and gorillas laugh at.
1: John Morrell.
2: How do you get a baby to laugh? You do things like tickle, which is a mock attack. You blow bubbles on their belly. The stage at which babies most enjoy peekaboo is a stage at which they don't have what's called object constancy. That is, they don't know that something continues to exist when it's not around anymore. So for them, peekaboo isn't you're here and now your hands are over your face. Oh, you're here again. It's you're here, you're not here, and now you're here again. If this is a person who's taking care of them, that's dangerous. If the mother disappears and she's gone, well, if peekaboo lasted more than 5 seconds, the baby starts to cry.
1: Turns out we're not alone in this kind of behavior either. Jan van Hoof.
3: One of the things that we saw in our Arnhem chimpanzee colony is they, for instance, play peekaboo. I've seen a chimpanzee raise a towel, but when they had that in their enclosure and then lower it, it's a potentially threatening situation. Anxiety-arousing situation, but immediately the joke is, it's not serious, it's for fun, you're being tricked. And the appreciation of that is done by showing the play face.

0: Marina Davila Ross, Jan van Hoef, and other researchers have drawn a straight line from humans back to great apes and rats. But over millions of years, we humans took the play signal we inherited and started putting it to other uses. Many psychologists and humor scholars believe that in early humans, laughter signaled something more than just play.
1: You think you're in danger, but suddenly you realize you're not in danger. You're ready to be afraid or angry or disgusted. Then you realize it's a false alarm. And laughter is the natural response there.
0: This is John Morrell again.
1: So my suggestion is laughter starts as a play signal among the apes. It develops in early humans as a play signal. And then they develop it for more sophisticated situations, like, I think I'm in trouble. Oops, I'm not. You've experienced this in really simple ways when you're sometimes riding a bicycle and you think you're going to fall and suddenly you right yourself. But laughter is very common. So you're all set for a negative emotion, or you've started to feel a negative emotion, but now you realize that negative emotion isn't needed, and so you go to laughter. The nice thing about laughter is, physiologically in the body, and also psychologically, laughter and humor are the opposite of fear, anger, disgust, and sadness.
0: Laughter really is the opposite. Stress raises your blood pressure, heart rate, and stress hormones. Laughter lowers all of them. And when early humans were faced with uncertainty, this false alarm signal offered an alternative to the fight or flight instinct. It would be loud enough for everyone to hear, and it would spread quickly through the pack. So the false alarm theory offers a pretty good answer to one of my biggest questions about laughter. Why is it so contagious? Nothing makes me laugh

0: like the sound of someone else laughing helplessly.
1: It shows this very strong priming effect in the brain. You can sort of see people getting ready to join in when they hear laughter, which they don't when they hear other really emotionally contagious sounds like disgust and fear. You know, if I sit here going, ugh, you'll start feeling a bit sick, I'll start feeling a bit sick, but you probably won't start joining in with me, whereas you do with laughter.
0: Sophie Scott and her colleagues measured that phenomenon. They had people listen to laughter while an MRI measured their brain activity. Just the sound of chuckling was enough to trigger neurons that control laughter and smiling. And what is the mechanism? What do you think is happening in the brain that primes us to laugh when we hear laughter?
1: Well, I think it's twofold. It's something that we learn to do. Babies show no contagious behaviors whatsoever. They blink only when they need to. They do not laugh when someone else laughs. They don't yawn when someone else yawns. We teach babies to do this. And certainly from a brain perspective, what you see when you see people listening to laughter, you can see very strong activation of motor areas in your brain that you would use if you were yourself to start laughing. Even if people don't laugh, you're seeing this kind of slight priming just towards doing that.
0: Over the ages, composers and musicians tried to capture that contagious quality of laughter. This is soprano Claudia Novikova performing the Tipsy Waltz from Offenbach's La Péricole. For me, this vintage recording is the closest a musical performance comes to capturing laughter and its infectious nature. If Offenbach is the artistic champion of capturing laughter in music, the commercial crown goes to the most infectious record from that same era. This is the OK Laughing Record, one of the most popular novelty records of all time. It was produced in Germany after the First World War and released in North America in 1922. That anonymous German tavern keeper and his wife were played in around 1 million households in North America. That record also had a lasting impact that you've heard thousands of times. The laugh track. First radio producers, then TV producers, found that the sound of audience laughter made their program seem funnier. And even when things aren't funny, people in groups can get each other laughing just by laughing.
2: My name is Gita.
0: This is laughter yoga. People start saying ha ha ha in a group, and soon everyone is laughing.
3: I recently acquired insulin dependent diabetes.
2: Very good! Very good! Yay!
4: 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I'm Nala Ayed. Laughter is so basic to being human that it's easy to overlook. But what exactly is it? And why do we even laugh in the first place? Contributor Peter Brown tries to answer those.

0: those questions in his documentary, Laughing Matters.
1: So we know this much. We inherited laughter as a play signal from our evolutionary ancestors. We're wired to respond to some affiliative behaviors, including laughter. And that's why laughter may have been useful to us as a false alarm signal. It's loud and it spreads quickly. But for me, there's one aspect of laughter that evolutionary theories have a harder time explaining. Because laughter is more than just contagious. It can leave you absolutely helpless.
2: It stops the muscle, the brain control and spine control that's leading to metabolic breathing. So, you know, normal staying alive breathing. It stops you speaking. If you, you know, there are several good examples on the radio and on TV of like news presenters desperately trying to keep talking while they are laughing. And most of the time, the laughter wins.
3: What's happening in the course of the next hour? Well, first up after the news.
2: So there's one from the Today programme, which is a very serious news programme in the UK. One of the hosts, James Naugherty, was talking about an upcoming interview with Jeremy Hunt, the culture secretary.
3: Well, first up after the news, we're going to be talking to Jeremy Hunt, the culture secretary, about broadband.
2: And he called him, yeah.
3: It's 8 o'clock on Monday, the 6th.
2: I mean, he just then has about a minute because he has to talk. There's no one else in the studio. He has to keep talking. He sounds like he's having a fight with a pig.
3: Every community in Britain has been promised that it'll have access to the fastest broadband networks within 5 years. Excuse me. And Egypt has called in international shark experts to investigate a series of attacks in the Red Sea. Pardon me.
2: And he says, oh, sorry, I've got hiccups. He manifestly are laughing. It's beautiful. Or one where there's a man and a woman interviewing the swimmer, Ryan Naugherty, and they're talking to him about a new television programme, which is going to be like a reality TV programme about his life.
4: I mean, there's so much more to me than swimming. I like to go dancing, hang out with my friends. I like doing fun stuff like playing basketball, skateboarding.
2: And they come back to the studio and they just start screaming. Like, what are they going to put in the programme? He's so boring.
5: Okay, Ryan, good luck to you. We'll be watching.
4: Thank you.
5: Seriously, how are they going to get enough material? What was the question that stumped him?
1: We've all been there. You can't breathe. You can't stand.
2: You also become very, very weak. You know, if a tiger came in at that point, there would be a short span of time and there wouldn't be very much you could do about that. So from an evolutionary point of view, that's hard to justify unless the opposite's true. We don't laugh like that just anywhere and with anybody. You're sort of saying, I feel safe enough with you. I am comfortable enough with you that I would let myself be this vulnerable around you. And I suspect, again, that's where a lot of its power lies. Laughter's as much of an index about where you are and who you're with and how you feel about them as it is to do with anything that's actually caused the laughter.
1: We now reach the moment in our evolution where our laughter changes. And what we laugh about begins to change as well. This is the moment between 3 and 6 million years ago when our ancestors stood on two legs. It was a pretty long moment.
6: Suppose you and I are part of a hunting party on the Serengeti in East Africa, and we're coming through a clearing, and we look up ahead and we see 4 or 5 lion tails wagging above the grass.
1: John Morrell with another lion scenario.
6: We grab our spears and we're all set for a big fight. As we get a little closer, we see that the lion has brought down a gazelle and the lions are just eating away. They're stuffing themselves with the gazelle. And we know that a lion that's full isn't going to attack us. So at this point, false alarm, we might laugh. Now, if we don't have language yet, that whole thing just disappears right away.
1: When we stand up, our laughter is transformed. It sounds different. We can control our breathing, so now we can laugh longer on an out-breath and generate a greater variety of sounds. And that same breath control also gives us the ability to speak, so we have more to laugh about.
6: One of the things that

0: I think happened very early in humor is exaggeration. Suppose we saw four lion tails, but then we got up close and we saw the lions are eating the gazelle. If we get back to camp and we say, you remember when we got to the clearing, there were, now I could say four, but wouldn't it be better if I said 10? Or we do this today. We say there were millions of cars in the parking lot. So one of the first things I think happened is people had funny experiences. They enjoyed it with other people, and then they shared it with the wider tribe.
1: But why is the tribe laughing in the first place? They didn't see the lion's tails, so what makes the story funny? For thousands of years, philosophers, theologians, and thinkers of all stripes have been offering theories about what makes something funny. What most of those accounts have in common is this.
2: Surprise!
1: Whether you call it a psychological shift or a violation of expectations or a punchline, something unexpected happens. Our brains process that surprise, and then we laugh. A psychology experiment from the early 1980s offers a perfect illustration of the way we react to surprise, the Lambert-Deckers experiment.
0: In the Lambert-Deckers experiment, people are asked to pick up pairs of weights, and all of the weights look the same.
1: John Morrell.
0: They look like metal blocks on a table. So this looks completely unsurprising and boring. You pick up a couple of weights, and then you're told, okay, now move to the right, pick up the next pair. By about the third or fourth pair, you're bored. But the fifth pair either weighs 10 times as much or 1/10 as much as the first, and almost everybody laughs. So to me, this is the pure incongruity of your expectations were violated. Obviously, the situation is utterly benign. You're not being tested on this. You're not being evaluated. Nobody's going to get hurt. So you are surprised, but you can enjoy it. And that's what laughter is.
1: So the input is a surprise, and the output is a laugh. Now it's time to attach some electrodes to your scalp and find out how you do that.
3: I'm most interested in how does the brain basically adapt the mechanisms it has for surprise and turn that into like a humor processing mechanism.
1: Scott Weems is a cognitive neuroscientist and the author of Ha! The Science of When We Laugh and Why.
3: First, I would like to know what part of the brain recognizes the joke, what part gets that something has happened that you weren't expecting in normal dialogue. And then, you know, that's the beginning. And then after that, what do you do with it? How do you make sense of that Groucho Marx line or, you know, whatever it is you've just encountered and aren't fully getting? And so, for humor, that's kind of where it starts with me, is this, it's a matter of conflict and surprise, at least in the way I see it.
1: There's still a lot to discover about the neuroscience of laughter, but we're starting to gather clues thanks to high-tech tools like MRIs that allow us to track brain activity.
3: If you're listening to a joke, you'll definitely have auditory parts of the brain active. A whole bunch of other areas reasoning too. Visual jokes, you know, like cartoons, will have visual areas. Pretty much always there'll be some frontal lobe involvement. That's our problem-solving area. That's MRI kind of findings. There's also a tool called the EEG, electroencephalogram. And it works differently in that it doesn't really tell you so much where. I mean, it can tell you. You could see where electrical activity is produced on the brain, but not highly localized. So you're looking at general regions a little more than down to the millimeter kind of, you know, resolution. And it is really useful because it can look at changes in electrical activity over the course of thousandths of a second. And for a joke, which might last half a second or a second or two, you know, sometimes if it's a one-liner, it's really quick. It's happening in a few seconds or less. Some of the most productive tools use a combination of both. So you're looking at what parts of the brain where are active and in what order.
1: Scott Weems breaks down what happens whenever we hear a punchline or twist into three phases. First, the constructing phase, when the brain tries to make sense of what it just heard. Second, the reckoning phase, when we sort through all the options and discard the incorrect solutions. And third, the resolving phase, when we get it.
3: It's that last stage that I think a lot of people miss, and that was to me, kind of the most interesting. I call it resolving, because what you're trying to do is you're trying to resolve the punchline.

0: punchline. You're trying to get what did I just encounter with that joke? You're trying to make sense of it. If it's a Groucho Marx line,
1: I once shot an elephant in my pajamas. How he got in my pajamas, I'll never know.
0: You're trying to figure out who's wearing the pajamas, and every joke needs to have a destination. If you don't have some sort of new way of thinking that the punchline is directed you to, then you've probably not heard a joke. You've probably just heard an interesting story or just surprises you. It's not necessarily funny.
2: Researchers have measured what's happening in our brain as we work through that process.
0: The first EEG response you see with a joke, typically it's called a P300. And you call it that because it's a positive deflection, like a positive electric spike, about 300 milliseconds, a third of a second, after you've heard the punchline. That's your surprise response. It comes among other regions of the brain that might be implicated with that. A big region is the anterior cingulate. It's basically the surprise processor in the brain. I look at it as like an error detection mechanism. It tells you if whatever you were expecting to happen didn't. And so, you know, a third of a second after hearing a punchline, you get that surprise. And if you're looking at the electrical activity over someone's brain, you can see a positive spike. Anything that is out of the ordinary gets you that surprise response. But what you need to actually have a joke and a funny punchline, you get a processing about 100 milliseconds after that. And generally, researchers will call that an N400. It's a negative spike, and it's, like I said, 100 milliseconds later. And you see that as a more of a cognitive processing kind of stage. You see an N400 for a lot of different cognitive behaviors, most of them having to do with just understanding, for a lack of a better word. So the surprise alone isn't going to be rewarding enough to give you like a dopamine response in the brain. What you need is you need that surprise, and then you need that figuring out that, okay, Groucho Marx is not the one wearing pajamas. Oh, I get it.
1: I once shot an elephant in my pajamas. Oh, he got in my pajamas, I'll never know.
2: Forgive me for using technical jargon here, but this is where the researchers use two scientific terms, aha and ha-ha. Ha-ha is the moment we laugh at a joke. But first, there has to be an aha, the reckoning phase, the moment we get it.
0: Anytime you get something, you have an aha moment and you feel like you've figured things out. That's when you see a response like the N400. So again, it comes down to both a surprise and a destination. You get a squirt of dopamine because that's your brain rewarding you for getting it.
2: Let's give your anterior cingulate a workout with an aha moment, with a puzzle from Scott Weems.
0: I'm going to read three words, and I want you to tell me what word connects them all. So if I tell you to think about the words tooth, potato, and heart, what word is linked to all three of those words?
2: That's tooth, potato, and heart. You have 5 seconds. 5, 4, 3, 2, 1. The answer is sweet. Sweet tooth, sweet potato, sweetheart.
0: If you ask people, what's the first word that comes to mind when I say tooth? Ache is pretty high up there. Heart ache is also a really common word. You know, heart ache is a word we hear of. Potato ache is, of course, not a thing at all. The thing you have to do when you get something like that is you need to sometimes ignore the first word that comes to mind. And instead think of like the third, fifth, or maybe the 10th word that comes to mind. Because you don't need to just solve one, you need to solve all three. And so doing that requires shutting up the wrong answers and letting the right answer basically shine through. So basically telling the part of the brain to shut up and letting other parts speak up is the quintessential anterior cingulate activity.
2: You can have an aha moment without ha-ha, like when you solve a crossword puzzle. But you can't have a ha-ha moment without an aha moment. You have to have that cognitive shift.

0: setup to a punchline to a surprise to resolution in the brain doesn't happen. Somewhere along the evolutionary road, we developed a second kind of laugh. Research has shown that 90% of our laughter has nothing to do with jokes. It's overwhelmingly a sign of affection or affiliation or belonging to a group. Sophie Scott calls it communicative or affiliative laughter.
1: We have these what are called lateral motor areas, which are associated with very, very fine controlled use of the articulators, such as for speech or song or beatboxing or anything else we do with our voices, that which you only find in humans. So we have these parallel systems. We've got this voluntary system for talking, for singing, for beatboxing, for impressions, for everything else that we can do with our voice. And then this older pathway associated with involuntary, often emotional, reactive sounds. Most other mammals only use this older system. We have this extra system. And what I suspect is we have two different kinds of laughter that reflect this.
0: I'm going to play you the sound of the same person laughing twice. Try spotting the social laughter versus the spontaneous real laughter. Here's one. And here's the other. The genuine spontaneous laugh was the first one. And now which is the spontaneous laugh? This one? Or this one? That time it was the second. Where spontaneous laughter stops us cold, communicative laughter slides into the flow of speech.
1: And in fact, if you look at the rhythm of sentences, what people do in conversation, which is where most of this laughter happens, people laugh at the end of sentences and they laugh at the end of turns. And what people do is they laugh together at those points. They look to people having sign language conversations, where in theory, you could laugh all the way through because your most of the communicative burden is happening with your hands, and you don't. You do the exact same thing. You laugh at the end of the sentences. You laugh at the end of the turn. So it's actually incredibly tightly coordinated as part of that conversational interaction, which again makes it look more like the speechy bits of that interaction or the signy bits of that interaction.
0: And you've pointed out, and I hadn't even thought about this, when I'm laughing helplessly, I make a high-pitched sound, that even the pitch of the laughter is different.
1: Yes. I mean, I have an extremely high-pitched laugh. I could never sing that way. I'd love to be able to sing that high. What you're seeing is you start generating these massive forces when you laugh really hard. And that's driving the pitch up. But the involuntary aspect is the fact that this is generating forces you couldn't produce voluntarily.
0: Our brain appears to interpret spontaneous laughter as sound and communicative laughter as speech. Of course, if laughter is communicative, it follows that it can communicate widely different things. As in, there's laughing with, and then there's laughing at.
1: If you think you're being laughed at, it's one of the most socially appalling things that can happen to you. It's awful. That really terrifying bit in Goodfellas when Joe Pesci's character's telling a joke and everyone's laughing and laughing and laughing. And then he goes, am I a joke to you? Am I a joke to you? Why are you laughing at me?
2: I'm funny how? I mean, funny like I'm a clown. I amuse you. What do you mean funny? Funny how? How am I funny?
1: But the panic, the absolute visceral panic.
3: You know how you tell a story? What?
2: How do I know? You said I'm funny.
1: Until he lets them off the hook.
2: I almost had him. I almost had him.
1: He's one of the most anxiety-provoking bits of film I've ever seen.
0: That menacing laughter rings through our culture. Joaquin Phoenix in Joker. Sideshow Bob from The Simpsons. And the best of them all, Cruella De Vil from 101 Dalmatians. So while laughter can be social, it can also be antisocial. So this is where I become all earnest. But at least I waited until the very end. You're welcome. Laughter is central to human culture and civilization. But humor as a subject of study hasn't traditionally been well respected. And as John Morell likes to say,
4: in traditional schools, a kid who's good at art might be sent to the art room. And a kid who

0: got some musical talent might be lucky and go to the music room, but a kid who's got a good sense of humor is sent to the principal's office.
1: But he believes that laughter reveals one of humanity's best qualities.
0: The biggest thing I think it reveals is human resilience. We can live in heat, we can live in cold, and we've adapted ourselves amazingly to different climates. Some people even want to put us on other planets now. I think humor and human creative thinking, the human problem solving, I think are closely related. And when I think of the people that I know who've got very little sense of humor, they're also not creative thinkers. They're not good problem solvers. The ability to laugh about things shows the ability to suddenly shift your perspective and look at things in a new way. And I think those are strongly linked. So creativity and humor go together. And humans are amazingly creative compared to any other species.
1: Neuroscientist Scott Weems also believes that it's the getting of a joke that sets humanity apart.
2: We are built to be curious. If we are not curious about our world and constantly trying to find ways to adapt, we are probably less likely to pass on genes to future generations. And I think that's why humor is kind of so useful, is it's tapped into that in such a way that we can get at it very quickly.
3: We try to remove the tusks, but they were embedded in so firmly that we couldn't budge them. Of course, in Alabama, the Tuscaloosa.
2: Groucho Marx's line, you know, it might just be a dozen words or more, but we still get at that confusion, that conflict, and that resolution sometimes very quickly. And we take pleasure in that. So it makes sense that we would be curiosity machines. We like learning new things and being surprised. There's a joy in waking up one morning and understanding what you thought, you know, you understood, and then realizing at the end of the day, nope, I understood it a little bit better today.
1: Personally, I feel there's something profound in giving ourselves over to laughter together. And comics Ivan Decker, Sophie Buttle, Niall Sagan, Trent McClellan, and Carly Heffernan may talk about slaying an audience, but when they hear an audience laughing, they all believe something deeper is happening.
4: Laughing and rhythm.
5: Now more than ever, social media is designed to make you feel alone. It's a place where anonymous people can criticize and argue all the time. And even understanding that if people are on the surface very different than you, if you can both laugh at the same thing, it shows that you're not that different.
6: We love to feel part of a group and part of a tribe. And laughing together just tells everybody around you, yes, we all think the same thing. And, you know, you're not alone. And yeah, it's really beautiful.
7: You watch TV and, you know, everyone in the commercial has just the perfect life and the perfect family and yada, yada. When nothing in real life is like that, people are like, yeah, oh my God, yeah, right, you're right, I totally forgot. This is all totally ridiculous. It's obscene, absurd.
8: They'll recognize themselves or their dad or their wife or their husband or their kid in the stories that you're telling, and that makes it human. That allows us to feel connected in that moment. And I think that's one of the most powerful moments of connection you can feel anywhere.
9: When we laugh as an audience together, it's the closest we come to telepathy.
10: That wave of laughter that connects us, it doesn't know gender, and it doesn't know race, and it doesn't know class or privilege. It has connected this unique group of people in this moment in a level of humanity that I think is aspirational to live from.
1: That last voice belongs to Ryan McMahon. He's a writer, podcaster, and comic. He's also Anishinaabe, and has done a lot of thinking about the way laughter appears in the Ojibwe language.
10: Bapi is the word that we use for laughter. Bapi, or Bapiwok, means they are laughing, Bapiwok. And the Ojibwe language in particular is a verb-based language, so it's an active language. When we speak our language, we're talking about the things we're actually doing. And so there's different ways that you can use the word Bapi, or Bapiwok, or Bapidewok, which means they're laughing at each other. Bagamapi, which means they show up laughing. What really shines for me when you look at the language around the word laugh is that the laughter is not at your

0: expense, you're in on it.
1: When you were saying that, what popped into my head was there's a neuroscientist named Sophie Scott, who I interviewed for this. And when I asked her, what is a laugh? She said, laughter to me is a kind of social joy.
2: I think it's a particular kind of social joy.
1: And it sounds like that's exactly what you're talking about.
0: I think she nailed it. I think she's probably an Anishinaabe. And if she's

0: That's incredible. Oh, what a lovely quote. That's lovely.
1: I mean, I just had to call Sophie Scott to play her that comment from Ryan McMahon and to ask her to do this next thing. I know that you can do a very good Northern English accent because that's where you're from. How would you say Anishinaabe?
0: Anishinaabe. They won't want me now.
1: So it's only fitting that the last word on laughter goes to cognitive neuroscientist and honorary Anishinaabe, Sophie Scott.
2: 22 years ago, my father was taken desperately ill. I mean, like really ill, was dying, was incredibly unwell. And we were all sat around in a hospital waiting for someone to do something and nothing was happening. And we were all just getting, we'd kind of moved through anxiety and just in this kind of silence. And my father suddenly said, "We've laughed a lot, haven't we?" And I said, yes, we have. And I thought at the time, I thought, well, I don't know. I didn't quite understand why he said it. And then of course, you know, he actually made it through that afternoon and had another happy 14 years of life. So that's fine. But then the interim, I started, you know, it wasn't the end of a story. The more I worked with laughter, that kind of thought comment was always at the back of my mind. And now, of course, I think he was right. You know, if you can look back at a life that feels like it had a lot of laughter in it, that actually for you means that you probably were, you know, at least, you know, if nothing else, given that one day we all die, the days before that death should be filled with as much happiness and laughter as possible, because what else is there?
3: 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Lisa Ayuso is the web producer of Ideas. Technical production, Danielle Duval, with additional help from Tom Howell. Nikola Lukšić is the senior producer. The executive producer of Ideas is Greg Kelly.
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9: When the legendary singer-songwriter Anjali Kidjo's first album got successful, she was forced to flee her home country of Benin. She'll tell you that incredible story of how she snuck out of the country and how that moment has shaped everything she's done since.
10: From CBC News, The World This Hour, I'm Neil Herland. Three people are dead in California after gunmen started shooting at the Islamic Center of San Diego, a large mosque. Police say the two people they believe committed the attack were found dead near the scene. Steve Futterman reports.
11: The incident occurred just past noon at San Diego's largest mosque, which also houses an elementary and middle school. According to police, two armed teenagers, believed to be 17 and 19, drove up to the center and began approaching the entrance. They never got inside. The suspects were apparently confronted by a security guard and two staff employees. The suspects allegedly opened fire and killed all three, then went back to their vehicle and killed themselves. San Diego Mayor Todd Gloria tried to reassure Muslim residents in his city.
12: We will do everything it takes to make sure that you can feel safe in this city. And no resource will be spared in making sure that our religious institutions and locations are protected in this sensitive time.
11: Police are attempting to determine a specific motive, but for now they are treating it as a hate crime. Steve Futterman, CBC News, Los Angeles.
10: U.S. President Donald Trump says he was planning to resume his war against Iran.

0: it makes me so happy to see that they didn't lose their sense of humor, both of them.
1: One thing with you is that I wanted to ask about the FIFA record, which is where you traveled around parts of Benin and West Africa, and you met villagers and you recorded rhythms that you heard. But I bet that was sort of doing your mom's work too. If your mom had been doing, your mom had been doing a lot of that work. You told me about that theater piece she did. And the thing I remember you saying was she had found stories had found songs from around the region.
0: Yeah.
1: That FIFA record, which you got a lot of attention for, that must have felt like doing her work.
0: Oh, yeah, it was doing her work and also reminding myself of the power of the rhythm, the sound of the drums.

from her Grammy-winning 2021 album Mother Nature. That is Angélique Kidjo with Free and Equal. Before that, you heard my conversation with the legendary and multi-Grammy-winning Angélique Kidjo.

New music from Peterborough, Ontario's Van Camp. That's called Summer Song. I'm Tom Power. You're listening to Q. I don't know what it looks like outside your window right now. You might be finding the weather starting to warm up a little bit. There might be a bit of a vibe shift. It might feel like there's a new hopeful energy in the air. It also might be pouring rain right outside your window, or there's a blizzard outside and you're cursing at me right now. However, I still want to introduce you to an artist that at least will give you the impression that things are getting warmer and brighter. Take a listen.

0: What have you heard back from them?
1: You know, I hear both. I hear, actually, this wasn't worth my time. And I hear, you know what? I also love this. I think I have a variety of followers. I know there are people who follow me who have the exact reading taste from me. So they follow me to know what not.

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Number

0: it. And we have to get you to the top on time. 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
0: Taylor Jansen from Winnipeg is up a pillowy 4 spots to number 9 with Everybody

Mr. Morin wants to erect a statue in honor of a mosquito. Mr. Morin is a city councillor in Cork City, Ireland. And the mosquito in question isn't just any mosquito. It was the mosquito that some folks, at least in Cork, believe bit the English invader Oliver Cromwell and sent him home to die of Cork fever, a.k.a. malaria. And the statue Councillor Morin wants to put up isn't just any statue either. Rather, he thinks it could be the smallest public statue in the world. We reached Oliver Morin in

Most of us should eat more greens, but few of us should or can eat them as fast as Glenn Walsh. At home and abroad, Mr. Walsh is known as the Popeye of water.

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1: As it happens, the Midnight Edition will be back again for you tomorrow. I'm Nora Young. Thanks so much for listening.
0: And I'm Lisa Brin Rundle. Good night.

0: answer to that question is that it is true that some flies could pollinate flowers, but most of the flowers that are typically pollinated by bees, flies are not going to be able to replace the pollination services. So bees have some very interesting behaviors and physical structure that allow them to collect pollen and transport it around from one flower to another. Flies, on the other hand, they lack the same type of hair and behavior that allow them to be effective pollinators. So there are many different groups of animals that could pollinate plants, but bees are the most efficient, with flies kind of coming in a second. There are some flowers that attract flies specifically for pollination. Most of these flowers tend to have really awful smells. They're attracting flies that would normally visit carrion. And by attracting them to their flowers, their smelly flowers, the flies are kind of tricked into pollinating and moving pollen around. There's also some plants that are only visited by and pollinated by flies, including cacao, which the cacao seeds give us chocolate. But most bees actually don't look like honeybees and bumblebees. They're very small. They're often black. They're not unusual in any way. So telling apart bees from flies could be a little bit tricky to non-experts.
1: So have you got a science question that we can answer? 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
1: From CBC News, the world this hour, I'm Neil Herland. We begin in San Diego, where two teenage shooters opened fire at a mosque, killing three men before apparently killing themselves. Scott Wall is the San Diego police chief. He's

0: acoustic data like a geneticist would treat genetic data in order to make conclusions about evolutionary relationships.
1: Dr. Davila-Ross traced our laughter backwards about 13 million years to a time before humans, before even the great apes. And the research she conducted is called phylogenetic analysis.
0: Phylogeny is the study of evolutionary relationships.
1: Phylogenetic analysis examines the features of a species to see how they're related in the evolutionary progression.
0: And by conducting specific analysis that lead to evolutionary trees, we can assess with, for instance, acoustic data or typically genetic data, how species relate to one another. I collected long calls of male orangutans throughout Borneo and also obtained recordings from my colleagues in Sumatra and from Borneo. And we use then the acoustic data in order to reconstruct evolutionary relationships.
1: Her research into the sonic properties of laughter began with tickling. She asked animal keepers all over the world to tickle the great apes in their care. And she had human mothers tickle their babies. Then she compared the sounds of all the tickled creatures.
0: I just systematically coded the recordings and then put it into a phylogenetic analysis. And the phylogenetic tree told us which one is the more rudimentary laughter, how are they connected with each other, how are they connected with human laughter. You develop trees that provide the simplest explanation, the fewest number of evolutionary steps. And the fewest number of evolutionary steps means here, bonobos and chimpanzees were closest to humans, orangutans were furthest away, and in the middle, there were the gorillas.
1: So this is what millions of years of evolution sounds like in reverse order.
0: The ancestral ape laughter about 13 million years ago must have sounded very similar to the orangutan laughter. Very rudimentary, very simple in its form. It's just one call element, a very simple structure that resembles just breathing out in a grunt-like way.
1: So that's what laughter sounded like roughly 13 million years ago. And then it changed.
0: About 5 to 8 million years ago, that's probably where laughter became more complex.
1: If you picture the evolutionary tree, there's one branch where orangutans are all alone. The other branch leads to the rest of the great apes and eventually to humans. On this more populated branch of the tree, the first ape you find is the closest relative of the orangutan, the gorilla.
0: Gorilla laughter is more of a staccato-like laughter. It has many call elements close to one another, and it's often produced while they're exhaling. There's less of a panting there. So laughter is produced for a longer period of time in comparison to the orangutans.
1: Now jump ahead another few million years, and the tree branch is off again. Gorillas are in one branch, and down the other branch, we find chimpanzees and our nearest kin, bonobos.
0: Roughly speaking, within 5 to 3 million years ago, laughter became even more complex in its temporal pattern and its acoustic structure or spectral structure. And bonobos or chimpanzees next to that produce laugh sounds that are more complex in their temporal patterns that can be quickly produced. Often, particularly chimpanzees are producing panting laughter. The panting comes from this inhalation and exhalation. And while inhaling, producing the sound, and while exhaling, producing the sound.

0: one of us can also do that. They can also produce a lot of very interesting elements. Acoustic structure is more complex than that of a gorilla.
1: And finally, the tree branches off one last time. And this is where we live, nearest to bonobos and chimpanzees, with gorillas farther away from us, and farthest away, orangutans. Human laughter is characterized by one of the key features Marina Davila Ross is constantly listening for, voicing.
0: Voicing is what makes laughter sound so melodic, this ha-ha type or this hey-hey type of laughter. It has many quickly changing bits in the acoustic structure and makes it even more complex than a chimpanzee laugh or a bonobo laugh.
1: Listen again to the sound of the bonobo. And now the human baby. Uncanny, isn't it? They're both a long way from the orangutan. Millions of years away. But all of those calls were produced the same way, by tickling. Laughter is the sound of play.
2: Primates, like all mammals, and especially juveniles and infants, they play with one another. And play is rough and tumble play. It's wrestling, growing on another, hitting one another, grabbing one another, chasing one another.
1: That's legendary Dutch primatologist Jan van Hoof. He studied chimps at play and was the first to document what he called the play face.
2: It's in fact a kind of mock fighting. It exercises the animal and the animals get experience, but that is not why they do it. They do it for fun. They do it for fun. And when two animals play, they accompany it regularly with a play face and a particular vocalization, which tells them, hey, what we are doing now is just for fun. It's just for fun. But don't take it seriously. It is for fun. And they do that by opening their mouth very widely and making kind of short breathing sounds that sound like. And you can hear that. And that is indeed, it is homologous. It is similar to our human laughter.
1: Philosopher John Morrell.
3: Without a play signal, animals that are mock attacking another animal might very well be taken as a real attack. And in that case, they would get hurt. If I just reached over, grabbed your arm, and started to bite you without indicating that I'm just fooling around, you could hurt me, and especially in animals.
1: Great apes aren't alone in voicing play signals. In several famous studies, researchers tickled rats.
4: Rats laugh, and this is work done by Jan Panksepp. So he found that rats laugh when they're tickled, and they laugh when they're playing. So showing the same characteristics as chimps and humans. It's a different sort of sound.
1: Here's what a rat laughing sounds like. Okay, you don't have to turn that up. A rat's chirping laughter is actually beyond the range of human hearing. So here's what it sounds like when it's brought down into our auditory range.
4: And they make it when they want to be tickled. Or there were studies last year where they taught rats to play hide and seek with a human. And the rats would make the sound when they got found. And they would make the sound when they were looking for the human. And it was associated with this fantastic behavior called Freudensprung, where they jump up and down and they squeak. So I'm a delighted rat, it seems to me. Woo! But interestingly, when they're trying to hide from you, they stop making it. They're like, oh, no, don't laugh now. I'm going to get found, you know. So that's already pretty complex in the rats. And there were these studies in the US last year where they studied rats who'd been devocalized, so rats who cannot make any sound. All mammals pretty much make sounds in the same way. They vibrate the vocal folds. These rats can't. So they can't laugh because they can't make any sounds. Now, they are very social rats and they play with the other rats. Rats play a lot. That's an affiliative behavior. The other rats want to play with them. It's not that they are disliked by the other rats. But when they are playing, these devocalized rats are more likely to get bitten because one of the roles of laughter in play is to show

0: that you're still playing. And if you can't show that, there's a very thin line between sort of rough and tumble and just straight out aggression. So they can't make the sound that would indicate that they were still playing. And consequently, it more often ends badly for them, which is incredibly complex. You can exactly imagine that scaling up to humans. Humans have difficulty with laughter, might often find that sort of thing going on. But if you think, well, if laughter is that complicated in rats, what on earth are the implications for us?
1: Well, one of the simplest implications for us humans is that babies also laugh so they don't get hurt during play.
2: Babies start to laugh at about 4 months, and the same things that they laugh at in the first 2 years or so are the things that chimps and gorillas laugh at.
1: John Morrell.
2: How do you get a baby to laugh? You do things like tickle, which is a mock attack. You blow bubbles on their belly. The stage at which babies most enjoy peekaboo is a stage at which they don't have what's called object constancy. That is, they don't know that something continues to exist when it's not around anymore. So for them, peekaboo isn't you're here and now your hands are over your face. Oh, you're here again. It's you're here, you're not here, and now you're here again. If this is a person who's taking care of them, that's dangerous. If the mother disappears and she's gone, well, if peekaboo lasted more than 5 seconds, the baby starts to cry.
1: Turns out we're not alone in this kind of behavior either. Jan van Hoof.
3: One of the things that we saw in our Arnhem chimpanzee colony is they, for instance, play peekaboo. I've seen a chimpanzee raise a towel, but when they had that in the enclosure, and then lower it, it's a potentially threatening situation. Anxiety-arousing situation, but immediately the joke is, it's not serious, it's for fun, you're being tricked. And the appreciation of that is done by showing the play face.

0: Marina Davila Ross, Jan van Hoef, and other researchers have drawn a straight line from humans back to great apes and rats. But over millions of years, we humans took the play signal we inherited and started putting it to other uses. Many psychologists and humor scholars believe that in early humans, laughter signaled something more than just play.
1: You think you're in danger, but suddenly you realize you're not in danger. You're ready to be afraid or angry or disgusted. Then you realize it's a false alarm. And laughter is the natural response there.
0: This is John Morrell again.
1: So my suggestion is laughter starts as a play signal among the apes. It develops in early humans as a play signal. And then they develop it for more sophisticated situations, like I think I'm in trouble. Oops, I'm not. You've experienced this in really simple ways when you're sometimes riding a bicycle and you think you're going to fall and suddenly you right yourself. But laughter is very common. So you're all set for a negative emotion, or you've started to feel a negative emotion, but now you realize that negative emotion isn't needed, and so you go to laughter. The nice thing about laughter is, physiologically in the body, and also psychologically, laughter and humor are the opposite of fear, anger, disgust, and sadness.
0: Laughter really is the opposite. Stress raises your blood pressure, heart rate, and stress hormones. Laughter lowers all of them. And when early humans were faced with uncertainty, this false alarm signal offered an alternative to the fight or flight instinct. It would be loud enough for everyone to hear, and it would spread quickly through the pack. So the false alarm theory offers a pretty good answer to one of my biggest questions about laughter. Why is it so contagious? Nothing makes me laugh like the sound of someone else laughing helplessly.
2: It shows this very strong priming effect in the brain. You can sort of see people getting ready to join in when they hear laughter, which they don't when they hear other really emotionally contagious sounds like disgust and fear. You know, if I sit here going,

0: You'll start feeling a bit sick. I'll start feeling a bit sick, but you probably won't start joining in with me, whereas you do with laughter.
1: Sophie Scott and her colleagues measured that phenomenon. They had people listen to laughter while an MRI measured their brain activity. Just the sound of chuckling was enough to trigger neurons that control laughter and smiling. And what is the mechanism? What do you think is happening in the brain that primes us to laugh when we hear laughter?
0: Well, I think it's twofold. It's something that we learn to do. Babies show no contagious behaviors whatsoever. They blink only when they need to. They do not laugh when someone else laughs. They don't yawn when someone else yawns. We teach babies to do this. And certainly from a brain perspective, what you see when you see people listening to laughter, you can see very strong activation of motor areas in your brain that you would use if you were yourself to start laughing. Even if people don't laugh, you're seeing this kind of slight priming just towards doing that.
1: Over the ages, composers and musicians tried to capture that contagious quality of laughter. This is soprano Claudia Novikova performing the Tipsy Waltz from Offenbach's Le Péricole. For me, this vintage recording is the closest a musical performance comes to capturing laughter and its infectious nature. If Offenbach is the artistic champion of capturing laughter in music, the commercial crown goes to the most infectious record from that same era. This is the OK Laughing Record, one of the most popular novelty records of all time. It was produced in Germany after the First World War and released in North America in 1922. That anonymous German tavern keeper and his wife were played in around 1 million households in North America. That record also had a lasting impact that you've heard thousands of times. The laugh track. First radio producers, then TV producers, found that the sound of audience laughter made their program seem funnier. And even when things aren't funny, people in groups can get each other laughing just by laughing.
2: My name is Gita. Oh, and I was diagnosed with Parkinson's disease.
1: This is laughter yoga.
2: Yes.
1: People start saying ha ha ha in a group, and soon everyone is laughing.
3: I recently acquired insulin dependent diabetes.
2: Very good! Very good! Yay!
4: 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I'm Nala Ayed. Laughter is so basic to being human that it's easy to overlook. But what exactly is it? And why do we even laugh in the first place? Contributor Peter Brown tries to answer those questions in his documentary, Laughing Matters.
1: So we know this much. We inherited laughter as a play signal from our evolutionary ancestors. We're wired to respond to some affiliative behaviors, including laughter. And that's why laughter may have been useful to us as a false alarm signal.

0: It's loud and it spreads quickly. But for me, there's one aspect of laughter that evolutionary theories have a harder time explaining. Because laughter is more than just contagious. It can leave you absolutely helpless.
1: It stops the muscle, the brain control and spine control that's leading to metabolic breathing. So, you know, normal staying alive breathing. It stops you speaking. If you, you know, there are several good examples on the radio and on TV of like news presenters desperately trying to keep talking while they are laughing. And most of the time, the laughter wins.
2: What's happening in the course of the next hour? Well, first up after the news.
1: So there's one from the Today programme, which is a very serious news programme in the UK. One of the hosts, James Naugherty, was talking about an upcoming interview with Jeremy Hunt, the culture secretary.
2: Well, first up after the news, we're going to be talking to Jeremy Hunt, the culture secretary, about broadband.
1: And he called him,
2: It's 8 o'clock on Monday, the 6th.
1: I mean, he just then has about a minute because he has to talk. There's no one else in the studio. He has to keep talking. He sounds like he's having a fight with a pig.
2: Every community in Britain has been promised that it'll have access to the fastest broadband networks within 5 years. Excuse me. And Egypt has called in international shark experts to investigate a series of attacks in the Red Sea. Pardon me.
1: And he says, oh, sorry, I've got hiccups. He manifestly are laughing. It's beautiful. Or one where there's a man and a woman interviewing the swimmer, Ryan Naugherty, and they're talking to him about a new television programme, which is going to be like a reality TV programme about his life.
3: I mean, there's so much more to me than swimming. I like to go dancing, hang out with my friends. I like doing fun stuff like playing basketball, skateboarding.
1: And they come back to the studio and they just start screaming. Like, what are they going to put in the programme? He's so boring.
4: Okay, Ryan, good luck to you. We'll be watching.
3: Thank you.
4: Seriously, how are they gonna get enough material? What was the question that stumped him?
0: We've all been there. You can't breathe. You can't stand.
1: You also become very, very weak. You know, if a tiger came in at that point, there would be a short span of time and there wouldn't be very much you could do about that. So, from an evolutionary point of view, that's hard to justify unless the opposite's true. We don't laugh like that just anywhere and with anybody. You're sort of saying, I feel safe enough with you. I am comfortable enough with you that I would let myself be this vulnerable around you. And I suspect, again, that's where a lot of its power lies. Laughter's as much of an index about where you are and who you're with and how you feel about them as it is to do with anything that's actually caused the laughter.
0: We now reach the moment in our evolution where our laughter changes. And what we laugh about begins to change as well. This is the moment between 3 and 6 million years ago when our ancestors stood on two legs. It was a pretty long moment.
5: Suppose you and I are part of a hunting party on the Serengeti in East Africa, and we're coming through a clearing, and we look up ahead and we see 4 or 5 lion tails wagging above the grass.
0: John Morrell with another lion scenario.
5: We grab our spears and we're all set for a big fight. As we get a little closer, we see that the lion has brought down a gazelle and the lions are just eating away. They're stuffing themselves with the gazelle. And we know that a lion that's full isn't going to attack us. So at this point, false alarm, we might laugh. Now, if we don't have language yet, that whole thing just disappears right away.
0: When we stand up, our laughter is transformed. It sounds different. We can control our breathing, so now we can laugh longer on an out-breath and generate a greater variety of sounds. And that same breath control also gives us the ability to speak, so we have more to laugh about.
5: One of the things that I think happened very early in humor is exaggeration. Suppose we saw 4 lion tails, but then we got up close and we saw the lions are eating the gazelle. If we get back to camp and we said, you remember when we got to the clearing, there were, now I could say 4, but wouldn't it be better if I said 10? Or we do this

0: today we say there were millions of cars in the parking lot. So one of the first things I think happened is people had funny experiences. They enjoyed it with other people, and then they shared it with the wider tribe.
1: But why is the tribe laughing in the first place? They didn't see the lion's tails, so what makes the story funny? For thousands of years, philosophers, theologians, and thinkers of all stripes have been offering theories about what makes something funny. What most of those accounts have in common is this.
2: Surprise!
1: Whether you call it a psychological shift or a violation of expectations or a punchline, something unexpected happens. Our brains process that surprise, and then we laugh. A psychology experiment from the early 1980s offers a perfect illustration of the way we react to surprise. The Lambert-Deckers experiment.
0: In the Lambert-Deckers experiment, people are asked to pick up pairs of weights, and all of the weights look the same.
1: John Morrell.
0: They look like metal blocks on a table. So this looks completely unsurprising and boring. You pick up a couple of weights, and then you're told, okay, now move to the right, pick up the next pair. By about the third or fourth pair, you're bored. But the fifth pair either weighs 10 times as much or one-tenth as much as the first, and almost everybody laughs. So to me, this is the pure incongruity of your expectations were violated. Obviously, the situation is utterly benign. You're not being tested on this. You're not being evaluated. Nobody's going to get hurt. So you are surprised, but you can enjoy it. And that's what laughter is.
1: So the input is a surprise, and the output is a laugh. Now it's time to attach some electrodes to your scalp and find out how you do that.
3: I'm most interested in how does the brain basically adapt the mechanisms it has for surprise and turn that into like a humor processing mechanism.
1: Scott Weems is a cognitive neuroscientist and the author of Ha! The Science of When We Laugh and Why.
3: First, I would like to know what part of the brain recognizes the joke, what part gets that something has happened that you weren't expecting in normal dialogue. And then, you know, that's the beginning. And then after that, what do you do with it? How do you make sense of that Groucho Marx line or, you know, whatever it is you've just encountered and aren't fully getting? And so for humor, that's kind of where it starts with me is this, it's a matter of conflict and surprise, at least in the way I see it.
1: There's still a lot to discover about the neuroscience of laughter, but we're starting to gather clues thanks to high-tech tools like MRIs that allow us to track brain activity.
3: If you're listening to a joke, you'll definitely have auditory parts of the brain active. A whole bunch of other areas reasoning too. Visual jokes, you know, like cartoons will have visual areas. Pretty much always there'll be some frontal lobe involvement. That's our problem-solving area. That's MRI kind of findings. There's also a tool called the EEG, electroencephalogram. And it works differently in that it doesn't really tell you so much where. I mean, it can tell you, you could see where electrical activity is produced on the brain, but not highly localized. So you're looking at general regions a little more than down to the millimeter kind of, you know, resolution. And it is really useful because it can look at changes in electrical activity over the course of thousandths of a second. And for a joke, which might last half a second or two, you know, sometimes if it's a one-liner, it's really quick. It's happening in a few seconds or less. Some of the most productive tools use a combination of both. So you're looking at what parts of the brain where are active and in what order.
1: Scott Weems breaks down what happens whenever we hear a punchline or twist into three phases. First, the constructing phase, when the brain tries to make sense of what it just heard. Second, the reckoning phase, when we sort through all the options and discard the incorrect solutions. And third, the resolving phase, when we get it.
3: It's that last stage that I think a lot of people miss, and that was, to me, kind of the most interesting. I call it resolving, because what you're trying to do is you're trying to resolve the punchline. You're trying to get, what did I just encounter with that joke? You're trying to make sense of it. If it's a Groucho Marx line.
4: I once shot an elephant in my pajamas. Oh, we got my pajamas, I'll never know.
3: You're trying to figure out who's wearing the pajamas, and every joke needs to have a destination. If you don't have some sort of new way of think,

0: thing that the punchline is directed you to, then you've probably not heard a joke. You've probably just heard an interesting story or just surprises you. It's not necessarily funny.
1: Researchers have measured what's happening in our brain as we work through that process.
0: The first EEG response you see with a joke, typically it's called a P300. And you call it that because it's a positive deflection, like a positive electric spike, about 300 milliseconds, a third of a second, after you've heard the punchline. That's your surprise response. It comes among other regions of the brain that might be implicated with that. A big region is the anterior cingulate. It's basically the surprise processor in the brain. I look at it as like an error detection mechanism. It tells you if whatever you were expecting to happen didn't. And so, you know, a third of a second after hearing a punchline, you get that surprise. And if you're looking at the electrical activity over someone's brain, you can see a positive spike. Anything that is out of the ordinary gets you that surprise response. But what you need to actually have a joke and a funny punchline, you get a processing about 100 milliseconds after that. And generally, researchers will call that an N400. It's a negative spike, and it's, like I said, 100 milliseconds later. And you see that as a more of a cognitive processing kind of stage. You see an N400 for a lot of different cognitive behaviors, most of them having to do with just understanding, for a lack of a better word. So the surprise alone isn't going to be rewarding enough to give you like a dopamine response in the brain. What you need is you need that surprise, and then you need that figuring out that, okay, Groucho Marx is not the one wearing pajamas. Oh, I get it.
2: I once shot an elephant in my pajamas. Oh, we got my pajamas, I'll never know.
1: Forgive me for using technical jargon here, but this is where the researchers use two scientific terms, aha and ha-ha. Ha-ha is the moment we laugh at a joke. But first, there has to be an aha, the reckoning phase, the moment we get it.
0: Anytime you get something, you have an aha moment and you feel like you figured things out. That's when you see a response like the N400. So again, it comes down to both a surprise and a destination. You get a squirt of dopamine because that's your brain rewarding you for getting it.
1: Let's give your anterior cingulate a workout with an aha moment, with a puzzle from Scott Weems.
0: I'm going to read three words, and I want you to tell me what word connects them all. So if I tell you to think about the words tooth, potato, and heart, what word is linked to all three of those words?
1: That's tooth, potato, and heart. You have 5 seconds. 5, 4, 3, 2, 1. The answer is sweet. Sweet tooth, sweet potato, sweetheart.
0: If you ask people, what's the first word that comes to mind when I say tooth? Ache is pretty high up there. Heart ache is also a really common word. You know, heart ache is a word we hear of. Potato ache is, of course, not a thing at all. The thing you have to do when you get something like that is you need to sometimes ignore the first word that comes to mind and instead think of like the third, fifth, or maybe the 10th word that comes to mind, because you don't need to just solve one. You need to solve all three. And so doing that requires shutting up the wrong answers and letting the right answer basically shine through. So basically telling the part of the brain to shut up and letting other parts speak up is the quintessential anterior cingulate activity.
1: You can have an aha moment without ha-ha, like when you solve a crossword puzzle, but you can't have a ha-ha moment without an aha moment. You have to have that cognitive shift.

I have another surprise for you. Most of the time when we're laughing, this whole process from a comic setup to a punchline to a surprise to resolution in the brain doesn't happen. Somewhere along the evolutionary road, we developed a second kind of laugh. Research has shown that 90% of our laughter has nothing

0: anything to do with jokes. It's overwhelmingly a sign of affection or affiliation or belonging to a group. Sophie Scott calls it communicative or affiliative laughter.
1: We have these what are called lateral motor areas, which are associated with very, very fine controlled use of the articulators, such as for speech or song or beatboxing or anything else we do with our voices, that which you only find in humans. So we have these parallel systems. We've got this voluntary system for talking, for singing, for beatboxing, for impressions, for everything else that we can do with our voice. And then this older pathway associated with involuntary, often emotional, reactive sounds. Most other mammals only use this older system. We have this extra system. And what I suspect is we have two different kinds of laughter that reflect this.
0: I'm going to play you the sound of the same person laughing twice. Try spotting the social laughter versus the spontaneous real laughter. Here's one. And here's the other. The genuine spontaneous laugh was the first one. And now which is the spontaneous laugh? This one? Or this one? That time it was the second. Where spontaneous laughter stops us cold, communicative laughter slides into the flow of speech.
1: And in fact, if you look at the rhythm of sentences, what people do in conversation, which is where most of this laughter happens, people laugh at the end of sentences and they laugh at the end of turns. And what people do is they laugh together at those points. They look to people having sign language conversations where, in theory, you could laugh all the way through because most of the communicative burden is happening with your hands, and you don't. You do the exact same thing. You laugh at the end of the sentences. You laugh at the end of the turn. So it's actually incredibly tightly coordinated as part of that conversational interaction, which again makes it look more like the speechy bits of that interaction or the signy bits of that interaction.
0: And you've pointed out, and I hadn't even thought about this, when I'm laughing helplessly, I make a high-pitched sound, that even the pitch of the laughter is different.
1: Yes. I mean, I have an extremely high-pitched laugh. I could never sing that way. I'd love to be able to sing that high. What you're seeing is you start generating these massive forces when you laugh really hard. And that's driving the pitch up. But the involuntary aspect is the fact that this is generating forces you couldn't produce voluntarily.
0: Our brain appears to interpret spontaneous laughter as sound and communicative laughter as speech. Of course, if laughter is communicative, it follows that it can communicate widely different things. As in, there's laughing with, and then there's laughing at.
1: If you think you're being laughed at, it's one of the most socially appalling things that can happen to you. It's awful. That really terrifying bit in Goodfellas when Joe Pesci's character is telling a joke and everyone's laughing and laughing and laughing. Then he goes, am I a joke to you? Am I a joke to you? Why are you laughing at me?
2: I'm funny how? I mean, funny like I'm a clown. I amuse you. What do you mean funny? Funny how? How am I funny?
1: But the panic, the absolute visceral panic.
3: Do you know how you tell a story? What?
2: How do I know? You said I'm funny.
1: Until he lets them off the hook.
2: I almost had him.
1: He's one of the most anxiety-provoking bits of film I've ever seen.
0: That menacing laughter rings through our culture. Joaquin Phoenix in Joker. Sideshow Bob from The Simpsons. And the best of them all, Cruella De Vil from 101 Dalmatians. So while laughter can be social, it can also be antisocial. So this is where I become all earnest. But at least I waited until the very end. You're welcome. Laughter is central to human culture and civilization. But humor, as a subject of study, hasn't traditionally been well respected. And as John Morell likes to say,
4: in traditional schools, a kid who's good at art might be sent to the art room. And a kid who's got some musical talent might be lucky and go to the music room. But a kid who's got a good sense of humor is sent to the principal's office.
0: But he believes that laughter reveals one of humanity's best qualities.
4: The biggest thing I think it reveals is human resilience. We can live in heat, we can live in cold, and we've adapted ourselves.

0: amazingly to different climates. Some people even want to put us on other planets now. I think humor and human creative thinking, the human problem solving, I think are closely related. And when I think of the people that I know who've got very little sense of humor, they're also not creative thinkers. They're not good problem solvers. The ability to laugh about things shows the ability to suddenly shift your perspective and look at things in a new way. And I think those are strongly linked. So creativity and humor go together. And humans are amazingly creative compared to any other species.
1: Neuroscientist Scott Weems also believes that it's the getting of a joke that sets humanity apart.
2: We are built to be curious. If we are not curious about our world and constantly trying to find ways to adapt, we are probably less likely to pass on genes to future generations. And I think that's why humor is kind of so useful, is it's tapped into that in such a way that we can get at it very quickly.
3: We try to remove the tusks, but they were embedded in so firmly that we couldn't budge them. Of course, in Alabama, the Tuscaloosa.
2: Groucho Marx's line, you know, it might just be a dozen words or more, but we still get at that confusion, that conflict, and that resolution sometimes very quickly. And we take pleasure in that. So it makes sense that we would be curiosity machines. We like learning new things and being surprised. There's a joy in waking up one morning and understanding what you thought, you know, you understood, and then realizing at the end of the day, nope, I understood it a little bit better today.
1: Personally, I feel there's something profound in giving ourselves over to laughter together. And comics Ivan Decker, Sophie Buttle, Niall Sagan, Trent McClellan, and Carly Heffernan may talk about slaying an audience, but when they hear an audience laughing, they all believe something deeper is happening.
4: Laughing and rhythm.
5: Now more than ever, social media is designed to make you feel alone. It's a place where anonymous people can criticize and argue all the time. And even understanding that if people are on the surface very different than you, if you can both laugh at the same thing, it shows that you're not that different.
6: We love to feel part of a group and part of a tribe. And laughing together just tells everybody around you, yes, we all think the same thing. And, you know, you're not alone. And yeah, it's really beautiful.
7: You watch TV and, you know, everyone in the commercial has just the perfect life and the perfect family and yada, yada. When nothing in real life is like that, people are like, yeah, oh my God, yeah, right, you're right, I totally forgot. This is all totally ridiculous. It's obscene, absurd.
8: They'll recognize themselves or their dad or their wife or their husband or their kid in the stories that you're telling, and that makes it human. That allows us to feel connected in that moment. And I think that's one of the most powerful moments of connection you can feel anywhere.
9: When we laugh as an audience together, it's the closest we come to telepathy.
10: That wave of laughter that connects us, it doesn't know gender, and it doesn't know race, and it doesn't know class or privilege. It has connected this unique group of people in this moment in a level of humanity that I think is aspirational to live from.
1: That last voice belongs to Ryan McMahon. He's a writer, podcaster, and comic. He's also Anishinaabe, and has done a lot of thinking about the way laughter appears in the Ojibwe language.
10: Bapi is the word that we use for laughter. Bapi, or Bapiwok, means they are laughing, Bapiwok. And the Ojibwe language in particular is a verb-based language, so it's an active language. When we speak our language, we're talking about the things we're actually doing. And so there's different ways that you can use the word Bapi, or Bapi Wook, or Bapi De Wook, which means they're laughing at each other. Ba Ga Ma Pi, which means they show up laughing. What really shines for me when you look at the language around the word laugh is that the laughter is not at your expense. You're in on it.
1: When you were saying that, what popped into my head was there's a neuroscientist named Sophie Scott, who I interviewed for this. And when I asked her, what is a laugh? She said, laughter to me is a kind of social joy.
11: I think it's a particular kind of social joy.
1: And it sounds like that's a

0: exactly what you're talking about.
1: I think she nailed it. I think she's probably an Anishinaabe. And if she's not, tell her to call me and I'll get her a status card from Kuchiching First Nation, Northwestern Ontario, Treaty 3. She's in.
2: That's incredible. Oh, what a lovely quote. That's lovely.
0: I mean, I just had to call Sophie Scott to play her that comment from Ryan McMahon and to ask her to do this next thing. I know that you can do a very good Northern English accent because that's where you're from. How would you say Anishinaabe?
2: Anishinaabe. They won't want me now.
0: So it's only fitting that the last word on laughter goes to cognitive neuroscientist and honorary Anishinaabe, Sophie Scott.
3: 22 years ago, my father was taken desperately ill. I mean, like really ill. Was dying, was incredibly unwell. And we were all sat around in a hospital waiting for someone to do something and nothing was happening. And we were all just getting, we'd kind of moved through anxiety and just done this kind of silence. And my father suddenly said, "We've laughed a lot, haven't we?" And I said, yes, we have. And I thought at the time, I thought, well, I don't know. I didn't quite understand why he said it. And then of course, you know, he actually made it through that afternoon and had another happy 14 years of life. So that's fine. But then the interim, I started, you know, it wasn't the end of a story. The more I worked with laughter, that kind of thoughts comment was always at the back of my mind. And now, of course, I think he was right. You know, if you can look back at a life that feels like it had a lot of laughter in it, that actually for you means that you probably were, you know, at least, you know, if nothing else, given that one day we all die, the days before that death should be filled with as much happiness and laughter as possible, because what else is there?
4: 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Lisa Ayuso is the web producer of Ideas. Technical production, Danielle Duval with additional help from Tom Howell. Nikola Lukšić is the senior producer. The executive producer of Ideas is Greg Kelly.
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13: This is World Report. Good morning. I'm Helen Mann. U.S., federal, state, and local police are tracing the steps of two teenagers who opened fire outside a mosque in California. Three people are dead after the attack at the Islamic Center of San Diego. The suspects are believed to have died from self-inflicted gunshot wounds. As Steve Futterman reports, this is being investigated as a hate crime.
14: Investigators here say they know who did it. They

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I'm Jamie Poisson, and you are listening to Front Burner, CBC's daily news podcast on CBC Radio 1 and Sirius XM. 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

anti-democratic. That, in a word, is what Alberta Premier Daniel Smith thinks about the latest setback to the province's separatist ambitions, which happened late last week when a judge struck down the petition which hoped to trigger a separatist referendum this fall. The judge found that, in part, the province failed to consult with First Nations about how leaving Canada would affect treaty rights. Smith believes the petition should be allowed to move forward to verification by Elections Alberta. Now, if I had to describe what my guest today thinks of this whole separatist affair, I'd have to say illegitimate. The Globe and Mail's Andrew Coyne has watched the country go down this path before with Quebec. He's a loud supporter of a united Canada. So

0: 558. We are sitting at 18 degrees in Montreal, 11 in Quebec City, 13 in Sherbrooke, and 16 in Mont-Tremblant, 6 degrees in Gaspé. Lita Paulson is here with the morning commute.
1: And Sean, it's quite busy, actually, this morning. I mean, no surprise. We're, of course, on REM watch.

0: for the first rush hour for A3 or a Salon branch, but right now, looking around the province, it's nice. It's rather quiet in Quebec City. Trois-Rivières, we do have a stalled vehicle on the route on the 40, just at the 55, so watch out for that. And in Montreal, metropolitan, typical busy patches along the stretch.
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3: I'm Garvey Bailey, sitting in for Tom Power. 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
5: This is World Report. Good morning. I'm Helen Mann. The number of deaths linked to the Ebola outbreak in the Democratic Republic of Congo is rising rapidly. The World Health Organization says there are now 130 suspected deaths and 500 presumed cases of the virus. Health officials warn those numbers will climb because the virus is now spreading to densely populated cities. Crystal Gumansing has more.
6: It was just 2 days ago the head of the World Health Organization, Tedros Adhanom Ghebreyesus, declared the Ebola outbreak a public health threat of international concern. Today, more concern.
7: I'm deeply concerned about the scale and the speed of the epidemic.
6: The Bundibugyo variant of the virus first appeared in Ituri province in the Democratic Republic of Congo. After a case was detected in neighboring Uganda, Rwanda shut its borders with the DRC, hoping to stop infected people from entering the country.
8: There are lots of implications.
6: Dr. Tom Friedren is a former director of the U.S. Centers for Disease Control.
8: This is a severe and potentially devastating outbreak. And until the outbreak is over in Africa, it will not be all clear everywhere.
6: An American who tested positive is now receiving care in Germany. Six others who were also exposed are expected to be moved to Europe for care. There is, however, no vaccine for this strain of Ebola. Experts say it's only been seen three other times. Its uniqueness, one of the reasons tests didn't pick it up

0: Good morning. It's 10 minutes past 6. I'm Julia Cahill, and this is Quebec AM. Wow, it's currently 19 degrees in Montreal, where it's mostly cloudy, and it's sunny in Sherbrooke, where it's 13 degrees, and light rain is falling in Gaspé, where it is 6. In this half hour of the show, Canada could soon face more political pressure to meet its climate obligations as the UN General Assembly votes to adopt an opinion by the International Court of Justice. We're going to have more on that next. And throughout the show, as you may be seeing on the television right now, the Canadiens managed to eliminate the Buffalo Sabres to move on in the Stanley Cup playoffs. So we're going to reflect that throughout the show. But first, before we get to those stories, Peter Tardy joins me for a quick look at what's making headlines. Good morning, Peter.
1: Good morning, Julia. We just mentioned the Buffalo Sabres and the Montreal Canadiens there. So one of the many hockey games happening yesterday. You also had the Ottawa Charge taking on the Montreal Victoire. And so the Montreal Victoire there were leading that series 2-0 in the best of five.
0: They could have won it last night.
1: They didn't. The Charge came back. And so now we're looking at a 2-1 series. And next game there taking place in Montreal, if I'm not mistaken. Or in Ottawa, I should say. So we're looking at that as well this morning. Of course, we'll have more on the Habs. Big win last night. Big game.

0: 3-7 win. We're also finding out from Quebec's premier, she's continuing her official visit to France today with a handful of political meetings. Yesterday, Christine Fréchette met with the French President Emmanuel Macron. They talked about defense, critical minerals, AI, the French language. Like France, Quebec wants its public servants to move away from using popular American platforms like Teams and WhatsApp. Instead, Quebec says it plans to adopt the French government's own communication platform for civil servants. Fréchette also used the occasion to present Macron with a Habs jersey, of course, that one of Alexandre Tessier, who plays for the Montreal Canadiens and is originally from France. And residents of housing co-ops and housing advocates are urging the government to rethink its housing bill. Bill 20 would allow the government to impose income limits and financial penalties on certain co-op residents earning above a set threshold. Demonstrators gathered downtown on Monday. Protesters say the bill threatens a housing model that helps families find stable and affordable homes. Protesters are calling on the province to remove cooperatives from Bill 20 altogether. So some of the stories we're finding out about this morning. You have lots more coming up throughout the program. Sean Lyons with your next full newscast coming up at 6:30.
1: Thank you very much, Peter.
0: You're welcome.
1: Peter Tardy joining us live throughout the program. There could soon be added pressure on countries to meet their climate obligations. An International Court of Justice opinion says they have a legal responsibility to do so. And tomorrow, the United Nations General Assembly will vote on a resolution that would back it up. Joining me now joining me earlier, just moments ago, to explain is Patricia Galvao Ferreira. She's associate professor at the Schulich School of Law and a member of the Marine and Environmental Law Institute at Dalhousie. And we spoke just moments ago. Good morning.
2: Good morning.
1: Set the scene for me. What is the significance of this opinion from the International Court of Justice?
2: This opinion, I believe, is quite significant because think of it as the international community deciding to state that it is taking a landmark court ruling seriously and turning it into action. So last July, the world's highest court, the International Court of Justice, said that countries have real legal obligations on climate. Tomorrow's vote is about a political statement of the world's highest multilateral institutional body, the UN General Assembly, on what countries will do with that advisory opinion findings.
1: What would passing the resolution add in terms of climate governance?
2: What it will add is, in fact, again, it's not creating new law. It is endorsing the ICJ opinion. So the idea here is that despite where the science shows are very clearly, and despite what this highest court has said are the legal obligations, climate change has fallen off the political agenda at the international level, and also at, I would say, in Canada. So tomorrow's resolution will take the ICJ findings and will put them formally before the international community again. So it's putting climate change back at the center of the agenda internationally, and it will help also to put that back in the agenda nationally. What it does not do, it does not create legal obligations, it does not make any country automatically liable, it does not adjudicate disputes. So the power, however, I think is real, both of the ICJ advisory opinion and the resolution. As in the case of resolution, the political signal that climate change continues to be a threat and that countries all around the world need to act promptly on climate action.
1: What will the effect be on Canada if the resolution passes?
2: This resolution is quite important for Canada, as is the ICJ opinion, because Canada is one of the highest greenhouse gas emitters in per capita terms. Canada is also one of the most climate-exposed countries on Earth. So the Arctic is warming 3 times faster than the global average. Canada having the world's longest coastline. So all the sea level rise, ocean acidification already hitting coastal indigenous communities. And despite this climate threat,

0: has fallen off Canada's political agenda. It has been crowded out by wars in Ukraine and Iran, genocide in Palestine, trade tensions, living pressures, affordability, energy politics of Alberta. But the climate threat has not fallen off. The science has not changed. So what this resolution perhaps will do is bring climate back into the agenda internationally and hopefully in Canada as well. So they may shape domestic litigation in every country, including in Canada. For example, lawyers will cite this. It will influence future climate negotiations, and Canada is part of these negotiations. It may also open the door for climate reparation claims from vulnerable states against major emitters, and that includes Canada. And important also to track what is the number of votes in favor. A near consensus vote at the UN is going to be a political signal, even when it's not a legal order. It is telling governments, including Ottawa, that the international community has decided which direction is legitimate, and that moving against this direction can carry increasing reputational and legal risks.
1: I've only got about a minute left, but how do you think Canada will vote?
0: Canada already said that it endorses the resolution. So Canada is among 105 countries in the last count that said that it is endorsing the resolution with the language that was softened. That is the second draft. So I believe Canada is going to vote in favor. And the question is then what Canada is going to do internally to walk this tightrope of committing internationally and then needing to navigate the tensions internally about the energy transition, etc.
1: Patricia Galvão Ferreira, thank you very much for being our guest this morning and explaining this for us.
0: My pleasure. Thank you for having me.
1: Patricia Galvão Ferreira is an associate professor at the Schulich School of Law and a member of the Marine and Environmental Law Institute at Dalhousie University. It is 6:19 and you're listening to Quebec AM. I'm your host, Julia Caron, and thanks for making us part of your morning routine. As you may have been hearing in the news over the weekend and again at the top of the clock in World Report, officials in the Democratic Republic of Congo are racing to control a deadly new Ebola outbreak. According to the Africa Centers for Disease Control and Prevention, at least 100 people are believed to have died from the virus, and there are almost 500 suspected cases. The World Health Organization says the outbreak is now an international emergency. Heather Kerr is the Democratic Republic of Congo Country Director for the International Rescue Committee, and she spoke with As It Happens guest host Nora Young on Monday about her concerns on wider spread.
2: We're very worried about the outbreak spreading. As you know, it's already spread to Uganda, mm-hmm. where there have been two cases. Its epicenter is in the province of Ituri, but there have already been cases in Beni in North Kivu, in Butembo in North Kivu, and also in the town of Goma, which has got a population of about 2 million people, one case confirmed. So, you know, you can feel it's already spreading out of Ituri.
3: This is a rare strain of the Ebola virus. Can you tell our listeners how this strain is different?
2: It's rarer. I think there have only been two other outbreaks when this particular strain has been at the bottom of it. Much more common is Ebola Zaire, which was the strain in the last big outbreak here in 2018 to 2020. So I think that's one of the reasons why it took longer to detect it, because people were thinking it would be, if it was Ebola, it would be Ebola Zaire, but it actually turned out to be this particular strain, Bundi Bugyo.
3: And from what I understand, there are no authorized vaccines or treatments for this variant. Is that right?
2: That's correct, yeah. They haven't developed any. I'm sure they're trying to work on them.

0: pretty rapidly, but they will try and use some of the treatments that they might use for Ebola Zaire. But otherwise, I imagine they'll be giving, just trying to keep the patients comfortable. Ebola can be incredibly painful, so maybe giving them painkillers, but there are no official treatments or vaccines for this particular strain.
1: According to the Africa CDC, there were 50 deaths recorded by the time health authorities were first alerted to the outbreak. What do you make of that response time?
0: Well, obviously, it's very poor. I mean, this outbreak happened in the main center of it is a mining town called Mongwalu in Ituri, and it's quite remote. So the news didn't get out nearly as fast as it should have done. And people who were presenting in health centers, people weren't recognizing that it was Ebola, which is tragic because people have, health workers have been trained on the signs of Ebola in the past. And you would hope that they would have thought more that it was Ebola. But when they sent it for testing, it came back as negative because they weren't testing for the right strain.
1: Right. They were testing for the Zaire strain, rare strain. Yeah. The Congolese government is opening 3 treatment centers in Ituri to try and take the burden off hospitals. What are you hearing from people there about how prepared the system is for an outbreak like this?
0: Well, honestly, it's not. I mean, the system in general and throughout, not just in Ituri, but in Eastern Congo, I mean, it's had years of underinvestment and lack of funding. So the health system itself is severely weakened. And that includes surveillance systems that are essential for detecting and containing outbreaks. And I think we could say this is what's happened here. You know, people, there haven't been the surveillance systems and people haven't received the training that they've needed. And when surveillance breaks down, dangerous diseases like Ebola are going to spread, unfortunately.
2: That was Patricia Kerr speaking with guest host. That was Heather Kerr, rather. Apologies. Heather Kerr is the Democratic Republic of Congo Country Director for the International Rescue Committee, and she was in Kinshasa. It's 6:24 and you're listening to Quebec AM. I'm your host, Julia Caron. Sad news from Canada's music community over the weekend. Cree composer and cellist Chris Dirksen has died in a car accident at the age of 45. Born in Mackenzie County in northern Alberta, Chris was of Cree and Mennonite ancestry. She attended Victoria School for the Performing Arts in Edmonton and received a Bachelor of Music at UBC, where she was the principal cellist with the UBC Symphony Orchestra. Over the course of her career, she was nominated for multiple honors, including the Indigenous Music Awards, Juno Award for Instrumental Album of the Year, the Aboriginal People's Choice Music Awards, the Canadian Aboriginal Music Awards, and Western Canadian Music Awards. Countless tributes from collaborators and friends have been pouring out. Her friend Sheila Rogers shared the following: "What a thrill it has been to witness Chris going from exploration to exploration, a singular artist and human." And she quoted a newly penned tribute poem by Shane Khoisan called "The Cellist." "You carried entire winters in your chest and still found a way to make music sound like a spring thaw." Here is a performance of one of their early compositions. This is Chris Dirksen with War Cry.

0: This is CBC News. Good morning. It is 6:30. I'm Sean Lyons with your CBC News from Montreal. Well, a mixed bag for hockey fans in Montreal and of the Montreal Pro teams this morning. The NHL, Montreal Canadiens picking up their victory. They are moving on to the next round of the Stanley Cup playoffs. Meanwhile, the Montreal Victoire in the PWHL, they have to play another game in their Walter Cup final. They were beaten by Ottawa last night. We start, though, in Montreal, or in Buffalo, I should say, as Jay Turnbull was following the NHL playoffs last night.
1: The Montreal Canadiens built up a 2-0 lead in the first period to set Sabres fans back in their seats after a raucous start to the game. But the Sabres pushed back. They dominated the second period and most of the third and eventually tied the game up. There were several chances on both ends of the ice to put the game away, but finally, it was Alex Newhook scoring the series-winning goal. It's his second Game 7 game winner in a row.
2: Over the line comes Newhook. Shooting! Scores!
3: It's a crazy feeling. A lot of emotion. Obviously, it was a war all series long. And, you know, for it to end up being Game 7 in overtime, sometimes it just takes one shot. And coming across the line, you just thought, there was a shot opportunity. So great to see you find the back of the net. And there's no better feeling celebrating with your teammates there after a win like that.
1: It wasn't the Canadiens' best game of the series by far, but it's not how you win that counts. Now, Canadiens fans

0: Hibernation, they're out of hibernation rather, and looking for a sunny spot to lay their eggs. We'll talk about conservation best practices in this half hour. And a Quebec mining company was handed a $100 million fine for releasing harmful substances into fish-bearing waters for over a decade in mining complexes in North Shore regions. Coming up, we'll talk about the ruling, which Canada's prosecution authority calls unprecedented. Looking forward to learning more about that. But first, Peter Tardy joins me for a look at the weather. Good morning, Peter.
1: Good morning, Julia. Well, starting out in the northwest for Val-d'Or and Rouyn-Noranda today, you're looking at rain with a high of 20 degrees and a risk of thunderstorms for Mont-Tremblant. 24 degrees. You've got a 40% chance of showers there. In Sherbrooke, 29 for the high today, it says out there. 60% chance of showers. 22, more rain over in Trois-Rivières. Saint-Georges-de-Beauce area, 22 and a 60% chance of rain. A few showers in Quebec City with a high of 15. 12 and showers in Charlevoix for Saguenay. 15, you've got rain or drizzle. Same forecast for Chibougamau. In Rimouski, 9 degrees, showers. Gaspé, 8 with a 60% chance of showers. New Carlisle, 7. You've got rain or drizzle there. Baie-Comeau, 10, rain or drizzle. And in Sept-Îles, 11, and a mix of sun and cloud. 13 clearing in Attachquan, 10 and clearing in Chèvrin. Blanc-Sablon, 8 degrees, clearing skies. For Fermont, 11 with a mix of sun and cloud. Chefferville, sun and cloud is there as well with a high of 5. 10 degrees on the max today with a 60% chance of showers. Rain mixed with snow today in James Bay with a high of 5 degrees. Cloudy and zero over in Kudrapik. For Kudjuak, mainly cloudy temperatures just around the freezing mark as well. Some light snow, minus 3 in Saluit and minus 2 in Inukjuak with a 40% chance of flurries for you Tuesday.
0: Thank you very much, Peter.
1: You're welcome.
0: If you're driving in the eastern townships, keep an eye out. You might just come across a turtle on the side of the road or even right in the middle of it. The same can be said for drivers in Montreal and the Laurentians, as well as the Montérégie regions. Turtles are coming out of hibernation and much more visible this time of year. Annie Ferland, project manager at Nature Conservancy of Canada, joins us to talk about this. Good morning.
2: Yeah.
0: Annie, why are we seeing more turtles out and about this time of year?
2: Well, this time of year is party time for the turtles, really, because they've been sleeping all winter. They have a very short season here in Quebec to do all of their life cycles. So they're coming out of hibernation. Well, they did come out of hibernation in April. And now they're wandering around. They're feeding. They're looking at where they could potentially lay their eggs soon around the, you know, beginning of June. They will start laying their eggs. So right now they're just prospecting and going all around. And they're increasingly going onto roads, which puts them at risk of collisions, unfortunately, with cars.
0: I like your description that it's party time, because it really is an important time for them. And we who share their ecosystem need to know about that. Can you give a sense of why turtles are on the roads? Why roads in particular?
2: Well, because turtles, they lay their eggs in sunny areas onto gravel soil. And the roads are exactly that. They're warm, they're sunny, they have often gravel on the side. So they tend to also be along wetlands and watercourses, right in the habitat of turtles, which can wander around 200 meters from the water, depending on the species. So cars are in the habitat, and the turtles are looking for a nice warm place to lay their eggs. And that's the sad reality, that there's a lot of roads in the habitat of turtles. So we've put up a platform. It's a website, actually. It's called carapace.ca. Where everybody who sees a turtle everywhere in Quebec can report their observation. And so that helps us to identify where the turtles are at risk of collisions. And also that helps us to bring the turtles to a rehabilitation center, which now exists in Quebec. There's only one. It's in Laval. It's a Centre de Réhabilitation des Tortues du Québec. So people can report their turtles if they're injured. There's volunteers who are going to come with a car, transport the turtle to the rehabilitation center.
0: And that carapace.ca website is

0: fully bilingual. You just have to click in the top right-hand corner for the language of your choice, and it shows you step-by-step. It's really straightforward on how to use it, but for people who don't have their computer screens open in front of them right now, what should someone do if they see a turtle on the road?
1: Well, if you see turtle on the road, first of all, if it's really at risk of getting hit by a car, you can, you know, safely stop. Don't ever put yourself at risk. So make sure you can safely stop, and then you can help the turtle cross the road, going in the same direction it originally wanted to go. So don't put it back in the water. Don't make it go back. It will go back where it wants to go. It's very stubborn. So like, make it go to the right direction, make it cross the road safely. There's also instructions on carapace.ca for more aggressive species that would be likely to maybe bite you. So there's special precautions for those, like especially the big snapping turtle. So you help it cross safely, and then you can report your observation on carapace.ca.
0: They can be quite large, can't they?
1: Oh, of course, yes. The snapping turtle, I don't know the exact weight, but it can be quite big, like 40 centimeters long, I would say. In that range, maybe more. I'm probably very conservative in my number.
0: And there's all the proper information on carapace.ca to tell them what to do, how to handle them properly, that sort of thing. So how has that website been going so far in terms of being a tool? Tell us more about what you're able to learn.
1: Well, it's very useful, actually, and it's increasingly known every year. We're getting more observations. So far, since 2017, we've got around 12,400 observations recorded since the beginning. So, and about 80 turtles found dead each year from collisions with vehicles. Of course, like, there is a lot more probably, but we have a small sample of the problem. So people are increasingly asking, they increasingly know the platform. We've got so far 2,591 observations already in 2025. So each year there's a little bit more. And we share that information with partners who work on the recovery team so that they can also adapt their conservation actions to target the most efficiently habitats for putting up wildlife passages,
0: right,
1: or signage on the roads so that drivers can slow down a bit and be more aware in turtle habitats. So no, it's really helping a lot, and we need the people to collaborate, and that helps us a lot because we cannot have biologists on all roads in Quebec. It would be very expensive, not very sustainable. So the public really loves turtles, and when they see one, anyways, they're going to take a picture and send it to their family. So
0: yes, absolutely,
1: might as well report it on Carapace.
0: I will say I'm one of those people. I remember one year, it wasn't in this time of year, it was more in, I believe it was July or even August, but I was near Lac Brome, and I saw a very big turtle, and we were able to safely stop and make sure it wasn't going to get hit, struck by a vehicle. You mentioned snapping turtles specifically, Annie. I'm wondering if you can remind us about the other species of turtles that we find in this province.
1: Well, it might surprise everybody that there are turtles in Quebec, and it might be an even bigger surprise to know that there's 8 species of turtles, of freshwater turtles, in the province of Quebec. So there's one also marine turtle in the Gulf of St. Lawrence, the leatherback turtle, which is the biggest reptilian alive and does huge migrations around the world. So the turtles we're focused on here with Carapace is the freshwater turtles. So I was talking about the snapping turtle because it's a very common species. It's very widespread. It's very ubiquitous in the habitat. There's also the map turtle, which is in the Montreal area, West Island. You might see it. It's a nice big turtle with yellow lines on its skin. And there's the painted turtle, which is beautiful with red and yellow lines on the around the shell. So those are, I would say, the 3 main turtles we see in the Montreal area. But in Estrie, they're

0: there's the painted turtle and snapping turtle are very common. And then in Ottawa, there's very rare species of turtles that most people are never going to see in the wild because they're so very rare.
1: And remind us why it's so important for an organization like the Nature Conservancy of Canada to track these as best they can and to just understand what's happening with turtles in our province.
0: Well, because, you know, all the eight species I was telling you about, they're all at risk. So they have...
1: they're all endangered.
0: Yeah, they're all endangered. Yes, exactly. So they have a status either with the provincial and or federal government. So all of them are vulnerable to habitat loss. And so car mortality is a very big cause of decline because turtles rely on the longevity of adults for their survival, the population survival. So when they have very low survival rate with the eggs and with the young, but very high survival rate with the adults. So the population relies on that to maintain itself. And when there's mortality affecting the adults, then it's a big impact on the population. If there's a 5% death of adults in the population, then there can be a very big decline on that population.
1: Annie Ferland, thanks for being our guest this morning and reminding us about this tool you have and why we should be keeping an eye on turtles at this, as you described, party time of the year.
0: Yes, thank you for having me.
1: Thanks for being our guest. Annie Ferland is a project manager at Nature Conservancy of Canada. And the website we were talking about, again, fully bilingual, carapace.ca. And let us know, text us, 418-573-9880. Let us know if you've spotted one of those endangered turtles in your neck of the woods. And if you've ever helped one cross the road, or if you've used the website, I'd love to hear from you, 418-573-9880.

0: 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ArcelorMittal Mining Canada was handed a $100 million fine for releasing harmful substances into fish-bearing waters. These acts happened between 2014 and 2022 at the Mont Wright and Fire Lake mining complexes in the North Shore region. The Quebec-based mining company was found guilty on 100 counts under the Fisheries Act following a guilty plea. It will have to pay $1 million for each count, plus $250,000 to Environment and Climate Change Canada for investigation costs. ArcelorMittal will also need to produce an environmental management plan as part of the ruling. Émile Cloutier-Brassard is responsible for mining files at Au Secours, an organization dedicated to the protection and responsible management of water, and joins us live. Good morning.
1: Good morning.
0: What was your reaction to this ruling?
1: Well, to be honest, at first we were happy to see such an important number being, fined to this mining company, as we hoped it will make a difference in its approach in terms of the environmental protection of the, around its mining activities. But to be honest, when we further investigated the case and compare it with, you know, the profit of the company and things like that, we had to moderate this happiness, in the sense that it remains kind of a small fine for such a big giant of the mining sector. So kind of a mixed feeling between the happiness of seeing the government doing its job in this precise situation and the fact that the fine

0: everything remains kind of small in regard to the profit of the company.
1: When we see the number on $100 million fine and not just financial penalties, but also being forced to pay Environment and Climate Change Canada for investigation costs and produce an environmental management plan. Tell us more about your reaction to the rulings. You mentioned tempering your happiness there, but tell us a little bit more about your reaction.
0: Yeah, well, to explain this, I have to go a little in the number. Excuse me for that, but let's just keep in mind that ArcelorMittal, that actually has nothing to do with a normal Quebec-based company, in the sense that its mother house is in a well-known tax haven, and all these sort of financial structure that held the company to operate here in Quebec, is actually a company making more than $15 billion a year in annual profit, out of which it can extract somewhere around $3 billion of net income once all the expenses have been taken out of this. So if we compare the fine that they are given for activities that occurred during almost 10 years of bad, if not terrible, management of their pollution, of their wastewater and mine waste, well, these $100 million compared to the $3 billion they make each year making those, badly managed activities, represent roughly 3% of the net income itself they make every year. So if we compare this to, the situation of a normal citizen that will make $100,000 a year, well, this person will be able to be richer every year from $20,000. And out of this, the fine itself will represent, for this precise person making $100,000 a year, something under $700 a fine for 10 years of bad management of their pollution. So in that sense, it's kind of a timid fine that was imposed to the company.
1: Let's talk a little bit more specifically about what they were found guilty of. How common is this practice among mining companies nowadays to do things that are environmentally destructive and deal with the consequences much later?
0: It's actually quite common, to be honest, but it's even worse in the case of mines such as ArcelorMittal's Mont-Ryde and Fire Lake mines, in the sense that Mont-Ryde, for instance, is operating since 1975. So it's a pretty old mine. And it came to a point where it is so big, like the open pits themselves are somewhere around 10 kilometers long. So they are pretty big. And even the rest of the infrastructure add to the size of the operation and all that sort of thing. It makes it indeed very difficult to contain all of the impacts and all of the possible leaking or bad management of effluents and all these sort of things. So in that sense, it's a kind of a very common problem to face in those big industries. However, it appears that ArcelorMittal is actively making the choice of expanding its production and making it faster and bigger. And I mean, as you might have seen recently in last November and February, they will spend most of their time bragging about the size of their operation or blasting, enormous amount of rocks that became records while internationally. But on the other hand, it seems that they don't put the same amount of efforts in effectively addressing the problems that those operation, their size and their speed is causing to the surrounding ecosystem, namely in this case, the water courses or water bodies.
1: Mm-hmm. Public Prosecution Service Canada said that this fine was the harshest penalty ever imposed in Canada under the Fisheries Act. What message do you think this ruling sends to other extraction companies?
0: Well, it appears to be indeed the harshest fine ever imposed. So I do believe and I hope, I do hope indeed that smaller size, smaller scale mining companies will receive this as a very strong warning that the government is ready to go as far as this in case of environmental harm or disrespect of basic human rights and all these sort of things. However, as I was saying earlier, in the precise case of ArcelorMittal, I strongly doubt it will be sufficient in the case of a company making so much in terms of net income annually and in a situation where pretty much nothing more is asked apart from a simple report on how they will, mm-hmm. you know, update or correct the situation. They aren't even asked to, you know, decontaminate all that they have destroyed or harmed through their activities, you know. So up to a certain extent, it feels kind of a timid consequence for such negligence from the company.
1: Emil Croutier-Brassard, thank you for being our guest this morning.
0: That's my pleasure. Have a good day.
1: You as well. Émile Croutier-Brassard is responsible for mining files at Au Secours. It's almost time for World Report, but first, Peter Tardy joins us with a quick look at what's making headlines across Quebec.
2: Good morning, Julia. We're residents of housing co-ops and housing advocates are urging the government to rethink its housing bill. Bill 20 would allow the province to impose income limits and financial penalties on certain co-op residents earning above a set threshold. Demonstrators gathered downtown Montreal on Monday. They say the bill threatens a housing model that helps families find stable and affordable homes. Meantime, we're finding out about Quebec's premier. Her official visit to France continues with a handful of political meetings. Yesterday, she met with French President Emmanuel Macron. They talked about defense, critical minerals. And they talked about things like, for example, having a platform for civil servants to use that wouldn't be made in the U.S. And so they talked about potentially having Quebec use a French-made one. There's also an opportunity for Fréchette to hand over a Habs jersey from Alexandre Texier, who is a French player for the Montreal Canadiens as well. So some of the stories we're finding out about this morning.
1: Thank you very much, Peter. Stay tuned after World Report. We're going to be talking about Sept-Îles.
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5: This is World Report. Good morning, I'm Helen Mann. U.S., federal, state, and local police are tracing the steps of two teenagers who opened fire outside a mosque in California. Three people are dead after the attack at the Islamic Center of San Diego. The suspects are believed to have died from self-inflicted gunshot wounds. As Steve Futterman reports, this is being investigated as a hate crime.
6: Investigators here say they know who did it. They also believe they know the basic motive, anti-Islamic hate. That still doesn't explain the troubling question, what triggered two teenagers, 17 and 18, to carry out the deadly attack, then, according to police, kill themselves. The attack occurred just before noon at San Diego's largest mosque, which also houses an elementary school and a middle school. The two gunmen never got inside any of the buildings. They were confronted by a security guard and two staff members of the school. All three were killed by the gunmen.
7: We were having lunch and I heard at least a dozen shots.
6: This neighbor was nearby when the attack took place.
7: Then I called 911.
6: The security guard is being labeled as a hero who very possibly prevented additional deaths. San Diego Police Chief Scott Wall.
8: The security guard was able to minimize the situation to the front area of the mosque. I don't want to speculate, but at this point, I think it's fair to say His actions were heroic, and undoubtedly he saved lives today.
6: Authorities have recovered what they describe as

0: 10 minutes past 7. I'm Julia Cahill, and this is Quebec AM. Light rain and fog in Bagotville, where it's 8 degrees at this hour. Sherbrooke, it's 18 degrees already and mainly sunny. And in Quebec City, it's mostly cloudy and 10. We've got some very balmy temperatures for parts of Quebec today and a thunderstorm watch in effect for some spots. In this half hour of the show, CITSA's high cost of living is forcing many residents to reach out to local community organizations for help and even rethink if they can afford to continue living there. More on that coming up. But first, Peter Tardy joins us for a quick look at what's making headlines. Good morning, Peter.
1: Good morning, Julia. Well, I'm talking to you right now, and we're seeing some of the players from the Ottawa Charge talking about their big game yesterday against the Montreal Victoire. And so Montreal was winning that series 2-0, and then the Charge came back yesterday with a big win. And so we're looking at a 2-1 series now in this best of five. So next game taking place Wednesday between Montreal and Ottawa for game four. And then you have a final game there set up coming up next weekend. So Montreal could end it. The Victoire could end it this Wednesday with a 3-1 tie. Meantime, the Montreal Canadiens are also making headlines this morning because they managed to pull off an incredible Game 7 win against the Buffalo Sabres last night in...
0: With a goal in overtime.
1: So his second of these playoffs, first against the Tampa Bay Lightning. Alex Newhook from St. John's, Newfoundland, making the Rock proud, honestly. Like, what an incredible hockey player coming in clutch to just try to call him Mr. Game 7 at this point. Montreal now headed off to play against the Carolina Hurricanes. So this is in the Eastern Conference Final. And so that series set up to start on Thursday. And of course, we'll have more about yesterday's game and the upcoming series there. Jay Turnbull will be coming up later on the program. He was in Buffalo for last night's game. But that's one of the stories we're finding out about this morning. We're also hearing about Quebec

0: ex-premier continuing her official visit to France today. She's got a handful of political meetings. Met yesterday with French President Emmanuel Macron. Talked about lots of teams, including Quebec's plans to adopt the French government's own communication systems for civil servants, trying to get away from American programs, popular American platforms like, for example, Teams and WhatsApp. So some of the stories you're finding out about this morning. Lots more coming up throughout the show and your next newscast coming up at 7:30 with Sean Lyons.
1: Thank you very much, Peter.
0: You're welcome.
1: Peter Tardy joining us live throughout the program here on Quebec AM. White sandy beaches, the deep blue sea, and tightly knit communities. Life on the North Shore can sound like a dream, especially if you're raising a family. But some residents are now considering leaving Sitsid due to the city's high cost of living. That includes newcomers to the region who are having to rethink their dream of building a life on the North Shore because of the financial strain it puts on their household. Brianne Fiquette is our journalist in Sitsid, and she joins us on the line. Brianne, welcome back to Quebec AM.
2: Good morning, Julia.
1: You met with a family of newcomers to Sitsid who are facing this exact situation I just described. What can you tell us about them?
2: Yeah, Julia, Yabulin Jiwaji and Nick Hunga moved to the region in 2022, with the promise of secure jobs and a bright future. The young couple had been hired by the North Shore Regional Health Board as nursing assistants for the Sitsil Hospital. And it really was a new beginning for them in more ways than one. So Yabulin, who's originally from Togo, and Nick, who's from Brunei, had met as graduate students while earning their master's in agricultural economics at Université Laval. But after they graduated in 2020, both decided to make a career switch. It was the height of the COVID-19 pandemic, and the province's healthcare system was, as you can remember, heavily strained because of staff shortages. And they heard Premier Legault's call for more healthcare workers. Remember, he referred to them as guardian angels, and they decided to answer it. So after spending several months working in the Abitibi, Nick was offered a job in Sitsil, and Yabudin followed a few months later. Now, living on the North Shore wasn't their first choice, but for both Nick and Yabudin, it ended up being exactly what they needed.
3: Beautiful place. Quiet place, and at that time of our life, we need quiet.
4: Quiet place. Especially me, I don't really like huge cities.
3: Traffic.
4: Yes, I was grown in my country. I was grown in a small village, so when I came to Sitsil, I felt that was the place where I wanted to be. Because so small and people are really, really, really caring and loving. Okay. We've been to another places where we didn't felt accepted as we were, but Sitsil has really been open to us.
2: And so they decided to stay and start a family. Nick and Yabudin have added two members to their family since then. So their daughters, Aria, who just turned 3, and Alora, who was born on April 1st.
1: Wow, a growing family there. Brianna, it really sounds like they love the place they live, that they've truly adopted Sitsil as their new home. Why are they then considering leaving?
2: Oh, Julia, it's certainly not by choice, but as they explained to me, the financial situation has really forced them to rethink their plans.
4: I would say the cost of life recently has really increased, not only in Sitsil, everywhere, okay? But here in Sitsil, we can really feel that in the grocery, housing, transportation, and we constantly struggle to adjust our budget according to that.
2: Yeah, so the lack of available daycare spots has also been a factor, and it's even forced them to reduce their family income.
4: We have 2 girls now. Our first girl will be 3 years in a few days. She still doesn't have a place for her daycare. We have to struggle. I was forced to stay home because we don't have daycare service for her. So I couldn't work

0: or I moved to part-time at my job.
1: That's an unfortunate situation to find yourself in, especially with a three-year-old still on a waiting list. How does the cost of living in Setsu and some of the issues they were describing there compare to elsewhere in the province?
2: Mm-hmm. Yeah, Julie, I took a look at that. And according to the Institut de Recherche et des Formations Socio-Économiques, they're also known as IRIS, Setsu has been Quebec's most expensive city to live in for 9 of the past 10 years. So you're aware of this, but since 2015, the group has published a yearly cost of living study for 7 cities across the province. So Montreal, Quebec City, Sherbrooke, Gatineau, Trois-Rivières, Saguenay, and Sept-Îles. And that study determines how much a person or a family needs to earn to have what they call a livable income. And they define that as how much residents need to earn to cover essential expenses like, you know, transportation, housing, food, but also to be able to, you know, enjoy cultural activities or take a vacation or maybe set aside a bit in savings for an unforeseen event. And IRIS evaluates the cost of living for 3 different types of households. So a person living alone, a single parent with a preschool-aged child, and 2 parents with 2 preschoolers, which is pretty similar to Nick and Yabudin's situation.
1: Brianne, remind us what the findings of the most recent study really illustrated there.
2: Yeah, so according to IRIS, a 2-parent household with 2 young children, so just like Nick and Yabudin's family, we need to earn $88,266 a year to live in Sept-Îles with dignity. Now, that's just slightly below Montreal, and they topped this year's list for the first time since 2015 at $88,812. So let's just give this a little bit of perspective. A pay scale that was published by Quebec's Order of Nurses shows that a nursing assistant with Nick's seniority makes approximately $62,000 a year. So that's $26,000 below the livable wage for Sept-Îles.
1: And yeah, we're talking about a livable wage here. Why is it so expensive to live in Sept-Îles?
2: Well, one aspect is the lack of public transit. So because of that, IRIS researchers conclude that a 2-parent family needs 2 cars to get by. And that tacks on an additional $20,000 just about in transportation fees to the cost of living here. So that's $9,000 more than what you're expected to have to pay in Montreal. Now, I also spoke with Sept-Îles Business Development Corporation, and they said that there are other factors that come into play too. Our geographical location, the price of oil, but they also pointed finger at the city's main economic driver, and that's the mining industry. Many employers still rely on the fly-in, fly-out model, which has an impact on the price of the rental market. Paul Lavoie is the general manager of Développement Économique Sept-Îles.
3: It comes with the specifics of our economy, having big industries that will grant huge contracts from now and then. When they tend to spend money and give contracts, we get a lot of workers who come in town from the outside, and people who have apartments to rent or even houses to rent tend to want to rent them at a very high rate to these people because they come with more cash to give. So we in the last few years we had some problems with this, where the local population got basically expelled from, not that harshly, but you see the point. So when someone was leaving their apartment instead of renting it to a local, the people tend to just take it back and rent it from on a weekly basis or a monthly basis at a very, very high rate. And then the local population, the one with average incomes, get more and more difficulty finding places to live. And at some point, they have no choice but to just go live elsewhere. This is what we've been facing for at least a few years.
1: Brianne, is there any kind of help out there for families such as Nick and Yabudin's?
2: There is. So Maison de la Famille L'Envol is kind of the go-to place for vulnerable families in Sept-Îles to find the support that they need. And that's actually where I met Nick and Yabudin. So the nonprofit there provides support, resources, and activities for parents and children from pregnancy through adolescence, with services like a low-cost drop-in daycare service, which is one of the services that they use, a prenatal clinic, and a community kitchen. Geneviève Poirier is an educator at the Maison de la Famille.
4: So here we can help them. We have a few items, like here every mom or dad are welcome to bring stuff that their kids don't use anymore in good shape, and we can give back to the other families. So I have a lot of families, we call it shopping, but it's not shopping, it's free. They shop, they take whatever they need and bring it when they don't use it. We have also with the Milan Cuisine Collective, of course they can cook for free. It's free activities, bring back food, but there are also donation from the school that we collect just before Christmas. The families can take those donations to make sure they have enough food for the week. And also with Centraide, we receive some money for grocery, gift card groceries. It's with the social worker when we have a reference from an intervenant from CLSC, for example. We analyze the request, and if the family need, it's a one time thing. But for example, 2 weeks ago, we had a dad who's been laid off. So just to make sure that they can pay the rent, the electricities, and all the bills, we give them a gift card just to make sure that the kids had enough diapers and milk for the rest of the month.
2: Yeah, Julia and Geneviève told me that requests for aid have increased tenfold since 2021, and more than 70% of their clients are newcomers. She works with hundreds of families, including Nick's and Yaboulin's, to give them the support that they need.
1: What has that support meant for Nick and Yaboulin's family and their ability to stay in Setsil?
2: It's meant a lot. Yaboulin says she doesn't know where her family would be without the Maison de la Famille.
5: So I would say having L'Envol has been a game changer for us.
3: Yeah.
5: At least L'Envol made us stay longer in Setil. Yes. Otherwise, we've been gone long time ago because there is no place where we can send our doctor to. And staying here and not being able to go to work because you have to keep your doctor home. So L'Envol, since she was born up to now, L'Envol is only the place where we send her to. So it's really helped us. We really appreciate the services we are having here and the help that they bring to families, because if they were not here in Setil, I would say many families like us would have gone long time.
1: Yaboulin there talking about her family's experience. Despite all the barriers that Yaboulin and Nick face, it really sounds like they don't want to leave the North Shore. What needs to happen to allow families like theirs to remain, to stay in the region?
2: Mm-hmm. So according to Paul Lavoie, the solution lies in making the most basic family needs more accessible.
3: I'm going to say the same thing that I've been saying for a couple of years. We have to be very aware and work on two things mainly, housing and kindergartens. If we can find good solutions on these two points, I think the rest will start to come everything by itself, but I think this is the basis. We have to tell people that if they come here, they can find lodging at a good price, at a reasonable price, and that if they want a family, if they want to come with their family, which is exactly what we want, there will be people to take care of their kids when they're working. If we can manage to have this, we will have solved at least the first problem, and then maybe go on more specifics.
2: Yeah, and while Nick and Yaboulin know it could take some time for those projects to come off the ground, the ones mentioned by Paul Lavoie, they would find solutions. if they
5: the
2: if
5: day
2: it meant
5: we
2: they could
5: settle
2: stay.
5: Our foot here, we told to ourselves, this is the place where we want to be. Our friend in Quebec criticized us, like, anytime they call, what has been holding you guys there? Why are you

0: not come, because we came here first for 1 year or two. I even came to Bekomu first. Yes. And then when I reached to settle, I told him that this is the place where we wanted to raise our children, because it's such a calm place, a small place where everything is close. Nearby, everything is close. Instead of traveling from town to town like in
1: there's
0: Quebec,
1: no traffic in
0: there's no traffic here, no stress. So we really wanted to
1: grow up our children.
0: Our children here. And if things change,
1: maybe we will stay here.
0: Yes. Especially daycare. Mm-hmm. Yes, this is the core like problem. Yes, to us, if we really have a place where we can leave our children and go to work, settle is the best place for us.
2: So lovely to meet Nick and Yabulin, but also hearing what makes life challenging. Thanks for bringing us their story, Brianne.
3: Thanks so much, Julia.
2: Brianne Fiquette is a CBC journalist in Tsetse.

It is almost time for the news. Sean Lyons is standing by. Right after that, as the provincial election approaches, a group founded by parents is asking Quebecers to rethink how schools sort children onto different paths. Later, we'll discuss the impacts of this system and how those lines fall across gender. So that conversation and lots more coming your way in the next hour of Quebec AM. We're going to keep you company until The Current with Matt Galloway begins at 8:37. So stay tuned for the news, and we'll be back with lots more on this Tuesday edition of Quebec AM.

0: Take a look at the weather. It's rainy outside our Quebec City studios, and it's kind of a strange Tuesday, Peter. We've got some very high temperatures coming your way for parts of southern Quebec. Can you give us a sense of what the forecast is for this Tuesday?
1: Yeah, so it's looking like it's one of those going to be wet to warm and perhaps stormy ones as well. That's the case, at least out in Val-d'Or and Rouyn-Noranda, where you're looking at a high of 20 today with some showers or drizzle and a risk of thunderstorms. For Mont-Tremblant, 24 for the high there, 40% chance of showers, albeit with a bit of sunlight. In Sherbrooke, 29 for the high today. Imagine that, close to 30 degrees on the thermometer today for that part of the townships. And you're looking at a 60% chance of showers there. A bit of sunlight there for you guys, too. Trois-Rivières, 22 for the high. Showers, Saint-Georges, 22 and a 60% chance of rain. Quebec City, showers and a high of 15. Charlevoix, 12 degrees, more showers there. Saguenay, rain or drizzle and a high of 15. For Chibougamau, 15 and some rain or drizzle. Rimouski, 9, a few showers. In Gaspé, 8 and a 60% chance of rain. For New Carlisle, rain or drizzle day with a high of 7. 10 in Baie-Comeau with some more rain or drizzle in the forecast. In Sept-Îles, 11 for the high with a mix of sun and cloud. 13 clearing over in Natashquan. For Chevry, 10 degrees and clearing. For Blanc-Sablon, 8 and clearing. 11 with some sun and cloud in Fermont. 5 with a mix of sun and cloud over in Schefferville. On the Mags, 10 degrees with a 60% chance of showers. And finally, we're looking in towards James Bay. 5 degrees today with periods of rain mixed with snow.
0: Thank you very much, Peter.
1: You're welcome.
0: A public panel called L'école à trois vitesses, c'est pas juste, or three-tiered school isn't fair, takes place tonight in Sherbrooke. The event is part of the advocacy group École Ensemble's province-wide tour ahead of the October election. The event brings together educators, researchers, and community voices to examine how the current school system is shaping students' chances across Quebec. Stéphane Vigneault is the coordinator of the École Ensemble advocacy group, founded by parents that campaigned for a more equitable school system and a common public network without preference. He joins us now to explain what the panel will cover and talk about their proposal for what they're describing as a common school network. Stéphane Vigneault, welcome to Quebec AM.
2: Good morning, Julia. Thanks for having me.
0: Thanks for being with us. So let's talk about École Ensemble, how it came to be, and what you specifically you were criticizing. Tell us how École Ensemble came to be.
2: Well, it's been almost 10 years now that the group came together. Basically, it was a bunch of local parents here in Gatineau, where I live. Our kids were getting into primary school, and everybody was talking only about one thing: are you doing the exam? And I didn't know what was going on. My daughter was going to the same school I went to, and I quickly discovered that this exam was an exam that kids could pass at, I think, 7 years old, and that would allow them to bypass their local school and instead go to an international, a so-called international school, also public, but that you need to pass an exam to get into. And so quickly realized what was going to happen. Kids with better grades would leave our local school. We tried to organize to say, let's not do that. Let's keep together. We know each other from kindergarten. We have a great community. But the pressure of wanting the best for your kid was too strong. And at that point, we tried, didn't work. I remember I wrote an article in La Presse about it. And then many parents read the article, found me on Facebook. And we're like, it's the same thing here. The pressure is so intense. And the question was always, what can we do? I really didn't have an answer, but slowly École Ensemble formed. And in 2022, we launched our policy proposal.
0: Okay, so thanks for that context. And I remember reading that piece in La Presse, and I'm not surprised that parents across the province reacted to it. So tell us about what you describe as the three-tier school system. You mentioned they're being tested for so-called international school levels.
2: Yep.
0: Tell us more about this three-tier school system, please.
2: Well, it's Quebec's model. It's a system that fosters a competition, I would say an unfair competition between three types of schools. First, we have subsidized private schools. We know about private schools, but it's important to call them by their real names, subsidized private schools, because like across the river from where I live, there are many private schools in Ontario. There's no public money going to these schools. In Quebec, we have subsidized private schools. So that would be the first tier. What happened then is that in the 90s, public schools saw that their schools were being skimmed by private schools, you know, with fees and with grades, with exams. So instead of fighting this privilege, they said, you know, that's easy. We can select kids. You know, there's nothing hard, nothing ambitious about that. So that's when the special project, you know, les projets particuliers, that's when those projects started. So a sports school, an international school, an alternative school, doesn't really matter. The issue was, can we select compete with subsidized private schools on their turf? You know, what's their comparative advantage? It's selection. It's only that. So then these schools started, those public selective schools started. There's about, in secondary grade, about 23% now of kids who attend these selective public schools, about 21% in subsidized private schools. And then that leaves us with the third tier, regular public schools, you know, where the kids were not selected elsewhere end up together. And of course, there is an overrepresentation of pupils from less privileged families. There are six times as many disadvantaged pupils in public school as in subsidized private schools. So like not two times, three times, no, like six times. So as a society, we've let this one slip. It's not like us. And we at Econosan, we think we can do much better.
0: And you talked about finding solidarity amongst other parents who are concerned about the education of their children. École Ensemble is calling for a common school network. What is the core idea behind this? What does common school network mean?
2: Yeah, well, the old solution to this problem has always been to abolish private schools or to stop financing them, and that doesn't really work. I mean, legally, they're allowed to exist, and if you stop subsidizing them and they close, where will the kids go? So that idea was never really, you know, thought through, and so we knew that we had to come up with something that was feasible and politically attractive also. So that's when we came up in 2022 with this plan for a common school network. It's on our website, econosam.com. There's an English version of the plan. And the short version of it is that regarding subsidized private schools, so we would offer them a choice between two statuses. They could become what we call contracted private schools or non-contracted private schools. First option, if they choose to become contracted, well, then they would operate as a neighborhood school. They would educate the children assigned to them. They would no longer select clients. They would become tuition free because they would be subsidized at 100% like a public school. But they would keep their autonomy, their legal status. They're often non-for-profits or co-ops, so that would remain. And so it would look a little bit like the CPE, you know, the daycare centers.
0: Right.
2: Those are privately run, but they're funded by the state to provide a public service. And this, what we're proposing is essentially what Finland did in the 70s, in 1972. They also had those private schools that were skimming the public schools, and they said, okay, no more of that. And they basically integrated their private schools in their education system. And today, you know, no one really cares if it's public or private because it's just your neighborhood school. So that's the first option. They can become contracted and join this common network with the public schools. And if a current private school says, nope, no, I don't want to join this network, well, it's their choice, you know, so they can continue selecting their students,

0: but they would no longer receive any public funding. Like I said earlier, as it is the case in Ontario. So these schools would no longer cost taxpayers anything, basically.
1: So if people want to find out more specifics about the plan and the ideas presented, they can go to écoleensemble.com. But in addition to having these online resources and to writing op-eds and papers and things like that, you're hosting a lot of in-person moments where parents can come, concerned people can come and discuss things. Tell us why that's such an important part of École Ensemble. You hosted an event in Quebec City not long ago, and you're about to host one tonight in Sherbrooke. Yeah. Tell us more.
0: Well, it's really important to fuel the public debate. This issue has been taboo for 50 years. So it's really important to have people to be able to come out and discuss. So that's what we're doing tonight in Sherbrooke. Everyone is invited. It's at 7 p.m. at the Cibois Depot. My local sources tell me that the beer is pretty good. You'll have there Camille Bouchard, former MP, Lisanne Sévigny, primary and secondary school teacher, Christophe Alain Sévigny is a Sherbrooke Cégep teacher. So we have a lineup tailored for Sherbrooke tonight. So people will be able to engage with them. I'll be there to present the plan and answer questions. But yeah, it's important to, of course, name the problems, but identify solutions. And there are some. I gave you a brief summary of our plan. There's a lot more details to it. Like we've had actually Université de Sherbrooke professor François Delhomme to cost the plan, so we'll present that tonight. You know, people will quickly ask, well, this is great, but how much does it cost? So mm-hmm. I will leave the numbers for tonight, but you should show up to learn about it. So yeah, basically fueling the public debate. It's important not to blame parents. Like we're a parents organization, so we know parents are stuck into this market, this education market. Trying to blame them and telling them to do the right thing will not work. It has never worked. It will not work. We need to put this duty on the shoulders of elected officials. They're also invited tonight. The candidates for the election. You know, it's in, I think, 138
1: days. I see you have a countdown on your website, down to the second.
0: Exactly. So the candidates are invited. Mr. Sévigny, Mr. Cossette, the former dean of Université de Sherbrooke. So of course, so is the public. So we hope that there will be a lot of people in attendance tonight at the Cibois Depot.
1: Stéphane Vigneault, thanks for being our guest this morning and telling us a little bit about why this movement is so important to you. And good luck tonight. I hope we have a good turnout.
0: All right. Thank you very much.
1: Stéphane Vigneault is coordinator of the École Ensemble group. The public panel takes place at 7 p.m. tonight. Doors are at 6 at the Cibois Depot in Sherbrooke. And let us know what you think of what École Ensemble is proposing. Are you a parent who has been frustrated with the education system, the way it is structured in Quebec? 418-573-9880. You can send us an email as well, quebecam@cbc.ca. Let us know what your experience was, what you would like to see change, and whether you agree with this push to have politicians make this an election issue come October. And as Stéphane mentioned there, 138 days is what it looks like it will be to Election Day in Quebec. 418-573-9880 again is the CBC Quebec texting line. Time now for a quick look at sports with Scott Regier.
2: The Montreal Canadiens, who have played 14 playoff games and won 2 game sevens, will open up the Eastern Conference Final Thursday against the Carolina Hurricanes. The Canes swept their first 2 opponents and haven't played since May the 9th. Still, the Habs aren't complaining. Alex Newhook scored in overtime last night as they eliminated the host, Buffalo Sabres.

0: The Ottawa Charge, meanwhile, are hoping they have one more home win in them this season. Rebecca Leslie scored with 56 seconds left last night to lift the Charge to a 2-1 win over visiting Montreal. Ottawa now trails the Walter Cup final 2-1 with Game 4 going tomorrow night in the nation's capital. A fifth contest, if necessary, would be played Saturday in Montreal. Over to baseball, where the visiting Toronto Blue Jays will be aiming to level their 4-game series with the Yankees tonight when they send right-hander Dylan Cease to the mound. Right-hander Will Warren will start for the Bronx Bombers. And in basketball, after Oklahoma City lost the first game of the Western Final last night to San Antonio, the New York Knicks will host Cleveland in the opener of the Eastern Final. And the Toronto Tempo will visit the Phoenix Mercury this evening in a battle of 2-2 WNBA squads. That's your look at sports. For more, go to cbcsports.ca. I'm Scott Rieger.
1: Thank you very much, Scott. New music now from William Prince. He originally released this song with just his own voice, but recently transformed it into a duet with none other than Tammy Nielsen. This is Flowers on the Dash.

William Prince and Tammy Nielsen with Flowers on the Dash. William Prince originally released that song just with his own voice on his album Further from the Country, which was released last year. And then he just shared that reimagining in early 2026. Tammy Nielsen, if you like her voice there, I highly recommend checking out her 10th album, which is called Neon Cowgirl. It's 7:57, and you're listening to Quebec AM.

0: It's 7:58 and you are listening to Quebec AM on a Tuesday morning. It's gray and rainy outside our Quebec City studios, but a warm day for many parts of the province. Coming up after World Report, we'll go to Ottawa and check in with Toronto Star reporter Alex Ballingall about what happens next in the federal government's deal with Alberta for a new pipeline. But first, Peter Tredy joins us with a news update. Hello again, Peter.
1: Good morning, Julia. Well, residents of housing co-ops and housing advocates are urging the province to rethink its housing bill. Bill 20 would allow the government to impose income limits and financial penalties on certain co-op residents earning above a set threshold. Demonstrators gathered downtown Montreal yesterday. They say the bill threatens the housing model that helps families find stable and affordable homes, and they're calling on Quebec to remove cooperatives from Bill 20 altogether.
0: Thank you very much, Peter. Yes, stay tuned. We've got lots more coming your way after World Report. Stay tuned.
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3: I'm Garvey Bailey, sitting in for Tom Power. 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
5: Yana no is pizza within house CBC, Egochibit Megwinchka, Nanako, the Bajmuch Bedordan, and Lady J. EU Shisho Chibiko, Nanako Gate, Dajumano, Chicken Magnanako, 8 ducks Nagamon, Ketchgoya, which seat him Higue, Nistumwagan cheese, and Tanhawa Yumuya Bichkin, Nando seat Morgan Chicken, and how Ajibopatkin Meg, Takapchen again.
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I had in Jaitna not annual. Members meeting to get again up to May 21 this like May 22 it's to be tagged not so I'm going to go to my dad to go to my dad to go to my dad to go to my dad to go to my dad to go to my dad to go to my dad to go to my dad to go to my dad to go to my dad to go to my dad to go to my dad to go to my dad to go to my dad to go to my dad to go to my dad to go to my dad to go to my dad to go to my dad to go to my dad to go to my dad to go to my dad to go to my dad to go to my dad to go to my dad to go to my dad to go to my dad to go to my dad to go to my dad to go to my dad to go to my dad to go to my dad to go to my dad to go to my dad to go to my dad to go to my dad to go to my dad to go to my dad to go to my dad to go to my dad to go to my dad to go to my dad to go to my dad to go to my dad to go to my dad to go to my dad to go to my dad to go to my dad to go to my dad to go to my dad to go to my dad to go to my dad to go to my dad to go to my dad to go to my dad to go to my dad to go to 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

0: 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So I can make new guys show it called you about yoga, be good and all given you each show and thought new there, new can then how I or the dog stalk and go give a hang a stabbage, she had the new game and you and said you it is dreads that you new give by you, Otawi, new go, new Otawi give a done and get sweet, sweet give a geisha, or stagnant give on her and get their spring camp. A gumaga, no, it's a bit simagan, a betsy long chubbing a sham you weed give a didisha, him had you, Louis, and you get shot, they shot. The badge mode give you, then guess be neat.
1: Ugan G say, Gasikska, Deca G Tayoga, where she spilga. I'll go with the monana, then how I hear, Gay speech gant and how I inga, G Hayayoga camp.
2: Ah, well then, banana I hear, Penaquam Bay, guys, and got there, Mr. Snee Lake, on the south side, the gun here, and meet the gun I hear, Access Road, I cry here. 6 or 8 kilometers and stopped down. I am asking now this week in Tunan. Take we which game we meet or in Skobinana Skido. I wouldn't tell that. The Neonan had camp got that. Orange is not Kevin Rabbits finishing gas on Navis. I hear Kevin Joseph is in gas on board and I knew we jogging. I try. We do took a new down there. That they try. I always have my own camp this year. It's
1: for the past Hagni and get chat and then that camp. Then I speak in the Katayogi.
2: I heard good and the Kawi Muskam Tayog, who can discuss it. I heard the Gada Sasa, Chow Putin, those two Kevins knew that day. I heard that day because I don't know, their hours must be the way you attempt. I heard that day. She job on that, as indeed your photo. I is now that's the dream that would stand me. I is car then got done with this and go is who is that. If I never teach a card, not stay here. She'd fire so on her. I just got there. I west got you. If I you clean up on them, send your cabins. You show and you have a cheese on the around the camp. I hear. Jimmy Ostana, Tadito, they're not guy, a G-Sweet, Bushwick, most of the camps when you're going to take me 10 down there, or a jury, me or Nakado. A check, I hear, guy that, I hear, 2 weeks ago, deep shower in certain areas, it's on the Metna Brush, my guy, old wood, and in this, they're not taking that much. I had a cabin. And every mute not diagnosed in that camp. It's not in her camp. It was vacant for Minsk. It was there 10 years. It was vacant, but it was vacant. Then we took a storage. It was not in the lumber. It was in the lumber. It was in the lumber. It was in the lumber. It was in the lumber. It was in the lumber. That's calm. Calm guy did the joy and when it's jammed, you wait there. Maybe 10, 15 minutes into a nurse's come out. I hear. It's good to me, which I saw and did it in there. But you haven't just done now perimeter much. I hear. So water buckets, yes, goes down. Yeah. Snow, the town there, Waska. So you must say, you got the head. I got the deposit to wait. It's good there. Yeah, I want the data and the old man. Okay, she's good. Okay, she's good. She's good. Not much of you, but she did again. Nice, I hear. Nice, it's real.

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That's kind of data now here. 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
2: We talked about critical minerals. We talked about defense sector because there are a lot of French businesses established in Quebec in the defense sector, aerospace sector, among other things. And we also talked about linguistic and cultural diversity and the necessity to protect these sectors in the context of a greater numeric platform.
0: Particular to go in the Shahia Modena, Nishawitum, New Gagnoptenicon, critical minerals, and not give a menungabud nuts one not a yogi ban hair, Nashai hair, Uga, a webstagia im nanod, and get a stagnot give by hair. 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

0: This is Scott Wapnoe, a Two-Spirit Cree designer, and you're listening to CBC North.
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1: Lui, I am done. So I take some and camp. This code will get done. Then got the gabu ko magnu. I was going to get the zidae.
2: Big shed. Zidogun. Kaga he. Ne waskut cabin. That was cosmat. Kaga he. Nan baba just down your cabin. It's a mom. Lissy Mianskim is in Gaza.

0: Even near her cabin, James Tamiya near her cabin, even had a scored that matching Yana and Baba Mavinio. I masked it up, make a 10-year board walks from sites each morning, then your cabin's good. Then you shoot them. Even saying you did stack there again your board walks, that's in the bug up. The community, I hear, with that cheese and the business, I'm not in the museum, still in there. I hear. And Frank Stanley had Stephanie. I mean, I June Jordan also say up to she scored there. I mean, Henyan our cabin. I even got most had on it. My dad, it's not gonna go, and we didn't know. Even so, Mamo, I Mamo nail to go. Yeah, what's I gonna snack up? I get plastic chair again. That's what they go. Having big, I hear picnic table is left. Having have a desk, Miss Doctor. I bet the bunch is the good heavy. The bunch is. I mean, you lumber guy, cry out to that. They got that old cabin, they get to that. He jen us in those time. He have a cheese for them. My friend, and it's for the one. I dig he jen is the one. I would say substatic symptoms for them.
1: Mhm. Ei magi ha. 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
0: I ji awa na na he. Starlink. Ka gai he. Generators met e ji a test. E ge de ga. But then you not then I hear. I say you discuss a guy we baptized. I hear. I'm almost not then. You could be not in shock and you don't know. Okay, you I hear. I hear. There was sad you don't. I tell you, I got not much near you on them none. I hear. I said that we are Starlink. We don't just not do it down there, Starlink. There, Jesus, none picnic table, I look at Sedabuna, but the other two squad there, and her part of my heaven, Masky or Artman is squad every two. I look out, I got Jen Moga here, Gordon Bryan did I got Jen Moy here. I wouldn't know, Ojama Miano and her, if you chem out here, I meet Chema do I, Ojama, the happy. I'm seeing it where you could get that up Jen Mod. I don't know, I had that up Jen Mog. I the whole camp is gone to now. I gave you guys. I got the disease. Since he done not yes to one saga do some sweet the Bajamon again pass it to the Dajman not where the damn he jack to a muk bed not to Nanjida. But not to Nam Sam you win and Mukman no Jagona Manjida because Tiffany I hear just you see you in the head that. We had just a blanket or anything or tarp. We tend to run it. Look, sweaters and just run on to that. Yes, I got here. Mr. Pegan, just know the night. And 4 o'clock, you said, Fanatogat, like a joke.
1: Could you be
0: as this guy, you go up there. There's some parts just for the we just do not any jack here and they don't know. Fire department and I have it to Jibos up down to just go with and do was has that I gave him a not that I would that they did they need me scudeo. Jito guy here, Jitin. Some heck and that by your Matnega down boardwalk. Why she sees indeed someone boardwalk if I got this. I am stuck scat. They do it to them. This isn't going on, not doing the Mugabaja. It's not Italian. They did stamp and gang as chocolate chimp and scooter. Meeting a guy here, who says he will be at again. That would win G. I hear. The Jaguar Mito, you know, a Bietstasador, you know. But I say, I'm saying, I went here, Bietstasador, that my Mugnana dog up, so I said.

0: most in Chema de and the Saradog area get started at their camps. Yeah, I got the G. I got JG Nugget Stato, I hear. I did talk to her. I G should come with me, G say. Yeah, with my young, I got a coach Sarah and it may be shit. A huge shit. Same yard, China, I got that wind. Kunga, you that is Kumaga, tidy taxi, Sigmat, and you just got my schedule to moon, but cloudy did it. I don't like cheap cars, so cheap started and have Kaga, you got the jeep, but that's not called propane, mug me from near your cabin. I was kind of ditch to do a jury's next door. I don't know why they go me more. Not what I was saying in the with Yaga Wat Mani, Dick Scobin, and his Sibit Metago Horse Cream. May me yaw and here I hear. I hear. Yeah, did you not? I we read that to where I mean, my did you be said to him to go to his Sibit Skida.
1: Aya, Louis, Janinas Kumden, I can he beat the Beijing him here? I wait to Moyach at the bottom stairs, get Angais Puyoga, won't you say? And they snooze me to die again, me then, and I have. I got out yes, which is Puyoga. Game us good days, these stamps mean, I have. Get these snaggins, I did them dig on your wash, skagging gag, go on diog. Okay, Stia, it's been a Naskum, get book saved now, Jim, you be a swam.
0: Not something any a bit mean. I did the Bajman or the Gaspit. I got Nafo, did Hajmana, that's from Mio. Mio, did you take when the what stand and the shall spring it? Okay, that way thing that way. Ninja, Jerry Gabo camp. Now, this fish is in the gun how and now.
1: Good day, Louis. Me and Jada Dan, them staging and asking tonight. Can he reach you about the bottom street? Get my guy, the Mio Biagum Swan Tay Chick.
0: Good day. Same one, Gary, I'm said the Mio Bidal and Jim Dagan Dohoda.
2: 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And you went out of Matsino, and you show her Gasco, those dead you by Hagen, her EU, Nagmuso, Giba, Gisha, the Dalgiba, Hego, then I did send Northern Alberta, Hegadek out cheat. Nastabega, Gisha, Jimmy, say tak so give out her, Nasta, G, Snack so get you, Nagmun, Giba, Gisho, study by you, can you are power or not need. Egu, Giba Gisha, Tima, not Gibanya, New Giba, Dabbits, New Gisha, she kept it Gibanya. Advocate give by Disha that new two spirited people Ignisha Gnomanodot. A woman gonna Chris Dirksen give by Gisha, Mutad new Matsion, New Gala, Ontario. 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

0: Bruce, do you know who we're listening to right there?
1: No, but I know the song.
0: That's Five Man Cargo.
1: Wow, you see that? I wouldn't have done that because I couldn't have figured that out. That's a long time ago. That's how I got started. That's the first band I ever got involved with because they were a friend of mine was running a club, a nightclub, and he said, we got a band in here that's really interesting because they're playing all the English stuff. And he said, the people are really coming in here, but the band isn't any really showy or anything. And he said, I'd like you, can you come down and have a talk to them? And I'm just working in a slob job during the week. And I said, you know, the guy knew I was a music fan. So I went over there and I met these guys and we had a talk about it. And we put it all together for this guy's club. And they turned it into a real, that club out there in the wrong part of town ended up to be very successful for about 5-6 years. It was run by a ball player for the BC Lions and Jim Lasseter. He brought this English band in, and you know, and it was something that was new to Vancouver because we were brought up in R&B here. Vancouver was R&B; it was an R&B city, one after the other, coming in big band, huge bands, show bands with black singers and white musicians. That's what it was, and it was an R&B town without a doubt. And all of a sudden, we heard this stuff coming in from Toronto and so on and so forth, and everything changed.

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0: playoffs so far. The series begins in North Carolina on Thursday. Jay Turnbull, CBC News, Buffalo.
1: And that was your CBC News. Good weather now. Montreal into the Laurentians. Mainly cloudy skies with sunny breaks, still shower activity, and windy through the day. A high of 29 in Montreal, 24 in the Laurentians. Mainly

Good afternoon, 6 minutes to be up. 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Maga bissum. 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How good. 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Land Acknowledgement Festival. Ishinka down there. That's a film and right high school. How good. 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How good. 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How good it go yagiba. 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

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Kia ora, Jed Sissy Beach. How good, Jed? Favi, Spain, Uder, Vet Clinic. I'm going to show you Jed Sissy Beach Animal Care and Control. How good, Hawap, Jed? Baggy Shibija, Mina Nisho Nisho, but just cause of the Nia Shibija. And just talking about Joy's Michael Jagan Jajito Tacos yet to get you talking about it. And that is him that taken since he's all going to Nisho Nanao, Nisho Shinanao, meaning he was going to go to Jed Sasso, Nish Nanao, Nish. 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I'll go get the diggers, man. Without minch, dog, I'll go nish them the noon in our shop. I shall the diggers a bag stow. Had to discuss it. I should go with some him bag stow shop. But there was no skagging. She that's a how good and say, Magnus, be a soldier. Are you going to nish shop to discuss each? I'm sure I'll be some bish be him. Nish shop to discuss each. I should go with some. I'll go to Jibambi touch EO Marine Region Wildlife Board. Are you going to say, imagine that he does a god detection here? It's to get up no deck to up no desk at the high men stock. I go to Jameson Hamako, print fret at eomarineregion.ca. Kia da Yabaj Nemiska, they just at Camp Hesterville. How good to the residential school gathering. No, be a mid at the G Scossadam. Oh, Mr. Gamay, I'll be some. But I just have Miss Tissy, how good Jadu Dignoch, arts and craft event. Nishno bike shop, Ganishno Nisha, but to discuss it up. But I just have lunch, Nishi Shibija, Jabez, we and Bexley Shibija, the Dakshit. How can G, Jajim Dotto, Akoja, Marie Soleil, and yea, bag na Nishas, Goish as Nish, Goish as Bexto, Goish as Nish. So on books like Taxo Jaji hits that. Kemagoji Health and Wellness Department to them Sini Hagojabin Bitajia Akuyasun Ganj to Ishtignosh Nish Nash now at the Giscotta Ago mean Bison. Not the Hilja Bogomo Hagonjimin and Gia Bambitaj Gajaji Babam Taichuayo. Gisha shall be which again is not the Giscosicha Judge Shibita Jobsa. Be him back stow shop at the Giscosicha, I mean Bison. Jacci Beach, yep, Toshneo, Jishkash, Kemak, Bakoshkin, Jishkash, and we had a Jimson Hostak, Mui, the Jigita Postam, so on Jigi hit stop. Emily Wesley, get Jamie from Mianskum, Hagun Chachim Dotto Akos. But I mean, it made us a U.S. teach how good Gaji, Chituja, that he does a one Jaji could massage Shinwak. So St. Marie, he does a Nishtum, the Nobek Shabbat to discuss some Epshubisum, be him Nisha to discuss the Opubisum, Ojajim Dotte, it's that son. 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

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Waps, and I'm no present Jashna, no German of that show, Jet Shabaj, I came against Copta Jishkaja, Japit Simon. 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Okay, ne get to go in those get. Okay, get much really there. She won't no present jashna no no jad so much. Okay, nish no ish mish get to go in those again. What's the way? 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We judge shabay jad chop that she can chip it to us as gone. 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

0: 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She can get there. 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
1: I felt so invisible growing up and living in urban spaces. 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

0: 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And I'm just thinking about how there was 4 Native kids in the whole school the year that I was here, and now there's a whole bear lodge. And I walked into the school, and there was a bunch of young women or young girls who were wearing their ribbon skirts. And I was like, oh, man, times have changed. Times have definitely changed.
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2: My name is Kegana Tanasco. I am from Kitigan Zibi Anishinaabe, and I am the cultural coordinator at Philemon Reid High School. The whole year, we always talk about calls to action, and we do education pieces on that in the classrooms, and we always talk about how the best form of a land acknowledgement is, yes, the speaking part, but then also the action. And so this, a lot of times they're confused as to what their action should be or could be, and with this day, we show them exactly what it looks like, and it's easy, it's accessible, It's not doing the 90, we don't expect them to do the 94 calls to action on their own, but being engaged in days like this is a call to action.
1: We get to wait the cognizant and can ke gona to nasco or the kidigan zibi nochi on your hanging heads can I sit on a shabby. How can we give our waste in the beat and the film in high school? Yeah, give our you eat on you as a guy at the bimbi technology. Give a go and Oshka hagan off technology. Gabo, she how can send Gagan off the person he comes and he knows and he now begs them now shall get this cause of action. Kiamag. Ok, bo, mwys, a iei meit ym hiwai, a iei mo hi gweithiwm. 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
3: My name is Claudette Commander, and I am an Algonquin woman from the Kitigan Zibi Anishinaabe Algonquin First Nation. Action is so important. Action. So for example, what's taken place here at the school, their action is acknowledging that this land is Algonquin land. And so now the Algonquin people are here to welcome all visitors to our territory. So it's the action, and not just for today, not just for a one-time event. Land acknowledgement is every day, period.
1: We get to wait the Claudette Commander and Sinkastonio Algonquin and Skanesin, who they the Shakirigan ZB and Shnabeg, which you Algonquin First Nation. Oh, God, no, I got to go, Mistia, they talk, she goes, you eat, she was on the gets, they talk, she, oh, it's my God, eight, no, Augen ot kat skot med augen gash augen gi ba ha vit gnu jo ni ha ot de 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I think you eat on you. Get just so gosh, Gaga, which in the Tagnish got eight nano each, which is a pugnot man one G. Agonji gar CMP came again GH and the god JBC, Yum Haukum Ganesh. 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

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How can you get up schedule? I would. 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

0: 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How can give her much than he shot it? Do I should she be near give her and do it agnish back stamped in them? I mean, 90. Are you gonna get the pugnus? I guess, are you gonna get, Gajib Chagno, the Nisham, that on the Nogget, Nisham, Nam the Nogget, Jayong, the peak in the Nish, the no native Nasset. 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Hagun memorandum of understanding. Hagun jigi bog hydro Quebec. Hydro Quebec game a good new Finland Gay Labrador Gagnoptic and Yam. I can get an optic news gone this communion gish missing hatch and a motion and doit the motion height to me. Oh my god, can you get a good idea? It's a premier Newfoundland Gay Labrador Tony Wakeham. Quiet go
1: The report makes it clear that on issues ranging from pricing to transmission rights to the restricted ability of Newfoundland and Labrador to access our own electricity for economic development, to the saddling of our province with long-term debt, there are credible and realistic alternatives to the terms of the inherited MOU.
0: Giba masnadajent giba ga niasto takshin tam snadajio agane mo hiwas ga na di dot takshke ma ga nam shishko da bi di speech yo mi ki ma ga ga chi u ji f ji ji abich taj ga ni masto ga yo new finland 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We jow duskna the way jaji mish the magoch. 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Nishka, state agonich, yeah, who you are, jaji, you jabbit see match. Agonia, which go agnoptic noja go back. Oh my god, this is the badge moon. How go game, how jishkaj, how can International Day Against Homophobia and Transphobia. How can any, Miss Duskim, she got Canada, she been beat again. Came ago, he keep all eat down, he took, she been beat out to go. Oh, the magazine, that's a toy rivier. No, I'm that on the noji, she change one jay, we chuaj and gapum, that noj. How can give him how jish from Chaduction, that's some, how to a match mean gao, jig, chabby some, I could go up the Miwanoj, go and gee, it's good massage at Quebec. Nasham, I school be age got near my magnus near that seat. I can go near Nishutahayo, I can Nishutahayo yacht. Okay, Francois Vanny, I'll go back at the bit seat, the go near Hawaii Snabit, the boom tagnage.
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0: 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that's a Winnipeg, Nish, then GH, you would Nagano, Jawashiwit, Nanako, Gahajuiz, Majuayo, Hagun 60 scoops, saying I'm not, Hagam Skado, Jagach, Godo State. 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You're going to open those Nagano, Josh, and you're going to Nagano. 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
0: We have a good BC. 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
0: Elk Meg Mino Koshan Shibata Nawacha Chris Dirksen Jason Gasso Ega one of Matsigub now Yamagoshka do stage. 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We am a Galgabetsiobi, the good Koji, Uyas G speech and Gapsa beach. Black Bear, East Winnipeg.
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0: 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I Dabit Seat, the Shawabno Center, I Aboriginal Health, Oda, Dosa Ottawa. I'm going to go to some no percent, but I'm no percent. I'm going to use Bambitat. Kia my god, we all we charge Agne, you saw these kind of seats with the Hidas Ottawa. Gwen my great, I'm going to take a book same with the Shonji Yeah, in Jaji Dokshish. I couldn't go near Hio, I am, he got Hikia, we all got Jaji Wawich, Haganwich, Mogadanish, and Dashumichium. Maganji, Hinji, Maganji, God, Magajat, Skodamasuchi, and the Gat know how he's it. Oh, no, Jabit Simagan Sherwell, Apache, Jame, Hagobna, Glen, Hagan, Jamo, he goes, God, and how did Dabit see the Wabino Center?
1: Waja Gwen.
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1: Tkijishabaja, Wikmuna, no Haga, Kaushkaj, Dabit Sion, than how he Dabit Sion.
2: Hi, Dan Dabitson, Wabano Center for Aboriginal Health. 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And I hear that Early Years Program, the Nigan Scan, it's for 0 to 6 years old. A double chat today, Nadmonanja families. Wash to just nabli asian nesmuk mizim and date ko nui chana dande jizim shke ko ayuk en dudena no tai he bishim shin higan for the month jaji wiwi tai atit tagens tanan zaya like jajin du bagash mo do yes nesmuk de mede hagan do TVS and Suyana, they're not Sidi Sagu Tapo, Joyo, because that's a Yamish taxi, we don't know at all. So we tell them, man, Sidi, the Mutado Gagaria with their families. I hug a head, we shamanans get a child, Sidi Bedoction Dog, that Sidi Bed by hair. Yeah, Sid Scoddard, Max Goodmaja Dodge, I hear. Jaji, do it go again? We all jaji, I hit skidma jedoge, jaji skidma sado, we chadoge, we hodoshima.
1: Jaji beja wit muna, we done it how it took to her.
2: Wabano Center for Aboriginal Health, I did the gun, best wouldn't there, I hear. Sailor Mo, Banyu, that's it. And I'm just teaching you, and I'm not holding on to that. You're going to be a with having a dog clinic. Use with having a dog now. I hear, yeah, but maybe with Tanan's getting in. I hear, like, let's say, Chris from James Bay. I did, I'm just not so done there. Yeah, Wabano Center for Aboriginal Health. To get you bed stuck so you have a job now, my programming. Because you reach out, you have a scary on. Same as getting, like, you know, I'm dead, I hear a school dog injured. And they go get your yard, did you reach out to the door, you know, like, ask when we someone on Gary, OPH, doctors, dental hygienists, did you get to beat the door, the screening, did you the dog no door, she more, you know, I got yellow door, doctors, free screening, they got door. So, Ask who get bit beached, did you hear? Skidmaja dog, yeah, did you? We haven't done you, I hear. The parents, then how did you? You know, Doshima.
1: I much had got the hair, Gnosh Shogum Gishnagan and her. Then in how did you bid with Monon? She's done how he snacked and hung, I haven't seen the bell near me job.
2: We can not say here, Gnosh Shogum. It's more of a, like we all bid beached.

0: your deep the moms or dads, we all be to cado Udoshima. We all mostly get to do the program together. It's not a daycare that you drop off long ago, last it. It's families the duction dog cargo here. And then we provide that programming. Yeah.
1: Much in the Gadishnakt in the EU sita here, the wellness department's Gadjadoda.
0: Yeah,
1: yeah. Everyone. Mm-hmm. Like that. We again, Mr. Ganad Mingo here, Abbot Son, the Egnagish book said Mingo J. Dabbot seeing, they did mean and Jishan had Stabbot Son to meet him. He gonna.
0: Yeah, I know the meet him. He gone. We again, how does she think it? Like, Andy Davidson. So it was in Nissan here. Got Pyrian. It was a different position. I don't know what offer he got after I had the lead role after my interview. Yeah, it was the man and Nissan got. I say, you said some piece, get it. Said my get Jenny Gans commands on here like this, you know.
1: I huge dega you sit a bit good muscle dog given then how shant. Then how did you to dog given you? Skadaka, we date conen gadgeti. Well, he date conen gadget and jetisha. We channeled out the Mugadjit stirred, make the duck up gender dot. Then how jaded. Skiddy
0: duck up gender dot. And me gadgeti, but we he dog with a jetty, yeah. Talking about me gang me out of your calendars, you shim shimming. Yeah, I don't know. I didn't meet so our Jawat go get an 8 9 that week, and then I mean, our program, okay, the data that you buy at the niche with a Jishagat.
1: I'm going to go to the city of Ottawa.
0: City of Ottawa. So, I'm going to find the earlier City of Ottawa in which he's known.
1: Do you need to share the dog with Wednesday that he has said that? Say, you huge dog.
0: Say,
1: you
0: huge dog. What? What I have to for earlier's program, I'm not. Monday morning, right now, get when he did a job for ECE, early childhood educator. I got getting Monday morning. So, but I'm not with now at earlier's program. But what I know is that clinic, I would say maybe 90%
1: healed. Yeah, but it's all. And here, Wabano Clinic, and again, me dropping the Abbotsin, I hear, and get Wabano, Haxigung, you again here, and me drop the Abbotsin, Mamma, the new Magande, you are the co. Oh, yeah,
0: my,
1: what guy
0: Abbotsin, actually, me dropped, this wasn't there. Just like right next door. Mm-hmm. So, I don't know, like, we shall get the building, but they needed to expand. Mm-hmm. So, I houses got in Jeddah along the side. So, I got in how I some of those programs. I don't go.
1: Eka tagana we dandika jijish machan head stason magan hand that chkash we should give a nega website in onod magan then how Facebook give a jijish nando tseta give a when he hatoga we nando tsetke ga choyo oyoga isha me I get give a when zita we chicks in you.
0: Yeah, yeah, I'll tell you website wabano.com is in that day of Facebook gay out. Every day on Facebook, every day I post a dog at Abitinian or programs at Adult Fox or
1: E ko he mai gungua o gea gea e dabitsin.

0: Jui chabi sima no dan den ha gu da gya iyo jayo nu gya mi jwa pe shop mbui tadot ki ba iyo hui wii chadot gya mwachin hana Native Friends of Sanderson day desa Ottawa magan den ha wa mi gyan se hen da gya gya wii nda wii gat no I desa gadesh gya mpo sha dadot ki ba iyo jya abed school hui sa dot.
1: Yeah, well, even if that's that, I we challenge get families. We try and get to go and date go. So our school minwashing yao jayo food bank. So every day it's tied to join families. So dianan get you ban. We should get by hiatus and do it hiatus get jadi I here. Dot go medium you know debri da. I get at school right here, like Odawa, it's there, it's like, you know, the different Aboriginal centers get. We try out to get the families.
0: Mamo is we try get that.
1: Yeah.
0: I guess good it's the god go you guys we gwejum dani my other can do on history but me now we dain my god I bet I go
1: we some out on jit so jit here students did you get took some dog at did you but walk there go there they have a chance because we do reach out to go and date go.
0: So I mean much like when Santa got him done. Sasha Weshkut got the to have me drop the maga Jagat to be tagno have me drop a week up with Tano David. We channel dot give a huge.
1: Sasha
0: Weshkut
1: got doctor. And we counted and come near Sasha Weshkut got doctor. Morgan got sitting a nigger. Catch it down, Nagadi school.
0: Mm-hmm.
1: Yeah,
0: that's safe man.
1: Go up to
0: man.
1: Yeah, Facebook.
0: All right. Migwet Gwen, that's the bit and ask him give a guy shot, but since soon they shot, be there, be he done and you show gas shot.
1: And then
2: Migwet. Gabatok Gwen Shikapio, early years family advocate team lead. It's each day or David Sion, that's at Ottawa. Mama Jabatuk hat gemak how go Laura de Quay. We out to bago nikumon, hey go wash gamsen hamwat. I spekan hikana, he shouldn't get

Like we're going to give a talk and go to Laura. Well, then I get this at Ottawa Native Friendship Center, which should be all you more than how good you shot him. That one, you should look at the shop, get your shit suits. That's some. How good you see Jabin beat it. Pa, wow. How good you should know this shop, be him, you should know now shop at the discussion shop. With the heat that's a St. Laurent Boulevard. How good 815 St. Laurent Boulevard. Makia, how good you walk out with the mago yet. Do you want me to make the head the Nana Tamagas? A bowels. Oh, my God, next to Tamaga and the Moya Biman, who does a women, I tell you, women, she was gained, she can make it a change. Horse wannabe, she will 101.5 FM, geez, but the Nash, the Moya Bimo, I'm with 105.1 FM, geez, but the Nash, the Moya Bimo, that he does a Miss Snitch 101.5 FM. Okay, go to jajishbitabi at cbclisten.ca. Hagut jajishbitabi, imoyabi. Jamson hamagjibitabi at Cree, how can jashbaj musibitagon, how can jajitayag and ajach, that's Northern Quebec. Hagut jabitabi at Kiamagjibitas and Hano, and that's just like I'm sending a watch, how can application CBC listening at them. Mamu da we next to Maga again, we nana get stay okay. They that says Gishbita bina gem.cbc.ca/mamuitao. Kiamago and the Bajmus and Higan and Goyan just so Jemson Hosek. I'll go and reach a bit to see Magan. Vena Blacksmith, Messen Heck, cbc.ca/cree. Kiamak, we Bajimson Hamuyacha, Kiamoga, how we with Muyash. Zagon got the datum he get go, you might be at the Batmug. Yeah, my God, so I know you more. He got a chick, she beat a bee, he got a judge, but actually, my abish, ha, came a koshanga dish, shagon, got a jimson, he got a judge, she beat a bit of a internet. How can a judge, she was in Namuya today? The sub CBI Cree Prague at cbc.ca. Cree Prague at cbc.ca. How come I should be a jab? It's thin that check. I'm stitching scum done, gap shit smug. You the badge one. Ninskum out, CB. Kegona, Tanasco, Brazo, Claudette Commander, Kimagwen, Chicapio. Nujavit Simagin, Vanna Blacksmith, Cheryl Apache. Nimson Higgin, Gap Miki Kanoch, Jamie Little. Nutsugosim, Steve St. Pierre. Guy, we just look up shit smug. You the badge one. Now you should be jab. Gabitamoga, Hon. Good afternoon, me, Terrence Duff.

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4: When you think of orchestral music, you might think Beethoven, Vivaldi, or Tchaikovsky. But have you heard of Jared Impachachaha Tate? The classical composer steeps his Chickasaw identity in his orchestral compositions.
5: This is CBC News. It's 1 o'clock. I'm Sudha Krishnan with the CBC News from Montreal. Newfoundland and Labrador Premier Tony Wakeham says a proposed energy deal with Hydro-Quebec is not in the best interest of his province. This comes after an independent panel released its long-awaited review of the Churchill Falls MOU. It was signed

Welcome to The Story From Here. I'm Gloria Makarenko in Vancouver, and we have a special episode of the program today. We are celebrating some of the local and regional radio shows right across the country that have won awards for their work over the past year. And we've sprinkled in a few songs from this year's Juno Award-winning artists as well. Wherever you are in this great country right now, I hope you enjoy what we've chosen. Here we go. I know the warm weather is here, but our first piece will take us back to winter and the very Canadian task of snow shoveling.

0: That was Prince Edward Island High School graduate Golnar Syed speaking with the CBC's Sarah Keevney-Voss. Golnar is one of the four students that Sarah followed for 12 years in her series Kindergarten to Grade 12, Lessons in Life. The series won a Wilbur Award this year in the Audio Productions Long Form Series category. I'm Gloria Makarenko in Vancouver, and you're listening to a special episode of The Story From Here, highlighting award-winning stories from CBC local and regional radio shows over this past year.
1: Good afternoon. It's 2:30. I'm Chloe Rinaldi with your CBC News headlines for Quebec. The bail hearing of a 72-year-old lawyer will be held this afternoon at the Montreal courthouse. Daniel Rochefort is facing 9 charges, including sexual interference, sexual assault, and invitation to sexual touching, all involving a minor. The prosecutor in the case is opposing his release. And a proposed energy deal between Newfoundland and Labrador and Hydro-Québec is facing major criticism. A group of experts appointed by the Newfoundland and Labrador government believes that the deal does not serve the province's long-term interests. They warn that it could limit the future of economic growth and energy development, and that the agreement gives Hydro-Québec too much control over the future of Churchill Falls and the Gull Island development. A new negotiation team has been appointed ahead of further discussions with Quebec. Now taking a look at the weather forecast from Environment Canada. For Montreal today, a mix of sun and cloud with 40% chance of showers, heavy winds gusting to 60 this afternoon, a high of 29. For Quebec City today, showers, a high of 15. Tonight, cloudy with 60% chance of showers, heavy winds and a low of 12. For Sherbrooke, mainly cloudy with 60% chance of showers, heavy winds, and a high of 29. And tonight, mainly cloudy, 40% chance of showers this evening, a few showers beginning after midnight, heavy winds, and a low.
0: Welcome back to this special episode of The Story From Here. I'm Gloria Mac.

0: Bacalao Con Pan by Ira Keri. The band was described as a musical academy because many of the top Cuban jazz musicians played in the band for the past several decades. You are listening to Frequencies on the CBC.
1: Good afternoon. It's 3:30. I'm Gordon Lambie with your CBC News headlines for Quebec. Work has officially begun on what is expected to be North America's biggest graphite mine. The Matawani mine in Quebec is selected as one of Ottawa's nation-building projects in November. The mine is a project of Nouveau Monde Graphite, and the materials extracted there are expected to go towards the production of electric vehicle batteries and defense technologies. Prime Minister Mark Carney says the project is being fast-tracked to get resources to market at an unprecedented pace. And Newfoundland and Labrador Premier Tony Wakeham says a proposed energy deal with Hydro-Québec is not in the best interests of his province. This comes after an independent panel released its long-awaited review of the Churchill Falls Memorandum of Understanding. Premier Christine Frechette says that she will meet with Wakeham in the near future and says both parties agree on the importance of reaching a win-win agreement in the short term. Now for a look at your Environment Canada weather forecast. In Quebec City, showers on and off throughout the day and a high of 15 degrees. Tonight, a chance of more showers and a low of 12. In the Eastern Townships, a chance of showers this afternoon with a high of 29 degrees. Tonight, more showers possible with a low of 20. In the Gaspé, a chance of showers with a high of 8 degrees this afternoon. Tonight, a low of 6 degrees and showers starting after midnight. That was your CBC News and Weather for Quebec.
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0: Are you feeling swept away by the sounds you're hearing on the epic edition of Frequencies? 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
1: Feel that? That's the thrill of the Northern Super League. And it's back on CBC Gem, with six fierce clubs battling all season long for glory. From coast to coast, Canada's first professional women's soccer league is bringing the heat. 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
2: Now we speak out in how CBC means to be talking about Chicago. Get my gun jig and get into tenor. I knew the badge of my Deutsche Buiko, EU was she, get Eno was she, the Nakui Dajum Nanoch, Negamon, get my gun you could the Chigoya, which seat them he gave. And Tomok Magan cheese and there are you Muya beach, Nandu seat Morgans, and they get a new Dakap Ching, Kajibu Baya egg.
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house each day we give by you I know EEPF community open house so you just shaka just shaka I didn't just have a bit big is bit this again now so I'm going to go with that and then how do they not 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

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Get to eat some motke ban her, she's not gonna get she's her, but Cindy ban her light snow each still. So I can her, well, there we might take me and up there, not each still get to get the yuks on the tag and the number percentage. 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I go to Molly, I check up the not give a skitty yuks conditagan. No percent, my snag and Jewitz Mot give a the Max Shawan Gabahensky Shoten, Joe Dax said get the yuks conditagan. 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
1: Ugan cheese, I hear, Gasiukska, Deca jita yoga, where she spilga. 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
2: Ah, wat denk dan aan hij? 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Ik The neonan had camp got that. Warren did not Kevin Rabbits finishing gas on Navis, say Kevin Joseph is in gas on board. And I knew we jogging, hey, we did took a new down there that day. I always have my own camp that this year at Nitzberg, Divinini Pass, Hagney, and get chatting day in that camp.
1: Then I speak in the Katayog, I hear good and the Kawi Muskum Tayog, Ugandis Kasi.
2: Within the Gadayas, I hear Chow Putin, the Tiffany, Kagan, those two Kevins knew that they Eka Kawi Tignot. I hear Drexjoga just from Hadnir that day because I don't know, their hours must go to where you attempt. Eka Hasnjit Kanagi, I see Jobuna, Hasnjit Yopoda, I hear is in a now that's the dream that would stand. Most of the camps when you can take me 10 down there or a jury me knocked out of check I hear right there I hear as me right after 2 weeks ago deep shower in certain areas and I'm with my brush my guy all the wood and this did not taking that those map if you just I hear I did not I hear she didn't now an old cabin I went mountain day I got some dead I have a good time. I can't get a storage. 10, 15 minutes into Nessus Kamata. It's good to me, which I saw did it in there. But I haven't just done now perimeter much. I saw water buckets, yes, goes down, yeah, snow.

pound ayahuasca. So they went to do that. I got to do positive. Scoot there. Yeah, I want to do that. And I did those months. Okay. I did that. I did that. I did that. I did that. I did that. I did that. I did that. I did that. I did that. I did that. I did that. I did that. I did that. I The flames towards the other cabin. I hear this season gas on the mama. I win you her cabin now. I hear which I also was don't his good. Still, if it just was don't get me with Jagger's shit. That would is I hear try it. I hear. Or the kind of material I have, it's the cabins. Jim Stutz of Wheel, I speak. Okay, once how often this, that you just could there be and head the other cabin. So if I do go on GIG, Naga, Adado, and then Gino Naniska and Giga, we go, Mr. I do go, I hear. Maddy Sugonamo, Sugonamo, I hear. Get your stuff and get out. It's too late and get out. That's it. Just don't answer that the fire is going to be out of control. I get you. It's that don't, it's not in our cabinet. I wouldn't know that beats and don't you get new. I had the mama, her cabin. Medium, I chat research is happening. 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I have chunk. This is a big chisigmony on propane. 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She didn't now empty. I didn't, but the other didn't. Jab dinner. So on a more who chip them the doubt. Mega, like I, your belongings, the doubt, that's in the doubt near before. If near is excavated all my midgety ask about the way she's excavated. Okay, here. Did we check? I did the guy here. Men boy and big, may not switch at you, Gary. Yeah, you and scare. We just see the den you to oil Peter and Father Paul, my God, Mugan here. That's candy day ten, I hear. Beside here. Beside his story, this will. Jim Stutz of you, I hear. Oh, she's something scudder. You can't much at it. No, hey, you'd see that in Tibet, I can get. Edim scudder. Cry here. Jim Skid, the Nem Dasher, I'm not there, I hear. 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Need that there is for you and about the gondin skin the sheet the bug dog. I couldn't dig a cheek or go. We've never some dangers he did and has day that I hear. I just got to the gondin skin. Need me good to the gun there freezer. I hear. Yan our cabin. We eat them cheese down here. Even here. The guy said that there. Mean I got the good man. Didn't skin me at you. It's a good day. We sit there. It was the chief guy. We on the instead of GP they are the going and they either wasn't tagged, was hidden in the gym. Must go the Tiffany to be that you four G chose about them, but she would make this go there. 30

0: Kniut dvonamna, my wife begging to see who could stand up. Jean Abbas said, do you want more? I it asked Sudo, Hagon on the whole door, said it, you went out, Nabis Hagname, I had the busy the guy here. 80% do you want them? Ogun you. I'd need them sneak, meaning with my ass, but so you want them and did smart the money of it. Visit what care here. Dick Scobinaga. 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Tiffany Muga here. There I hear her stomach. You just say, I hear new beat every hood. I hear every hood new. Come, new ass and tagging. A good skinny rock squash wood new. I was piops here. I think I got this night. Like, guys, he's in the mood. We take them down in house to wait much scars now and then. She's got there. Okay, yeah. Now we would, it wouldn't have got it. That's some stats about you. They were acting. I didn't get shot. She just saw the guy. My dad's most happy. I to go and carry on there. That's new. I got to see this man to go on. Did you meet their dead? The status and then the average is on the chat and then the course me. We bit bit. I had better call and see me. The damage for Tower and him, Tim, did it end. Ask any memory of them, Josie. I couldn't taste the heat. It's the intense cigarette. Okay, here. Come out, you thought of taking the. Okay, here. There was sound the album there, then they got done anywhere. I got him cop there and scooted again. Say, they can't get us. Remember, they're going to go to the car. Are you, Shinny? Now, are you guys seek math mukjiji? Yeah, you. I got the score there goes new. Are you? The generator just had why you see the good here. Cogging, nip me not. Must he hang out? Yeah, do he? So we did some chen. Okay, I knew that snit, snadi, cock propane, Jim deaded, megodin, twaska, that. Jim, she took so to go. Every new guy snit, snadi, money. Jim took to one, Jim deaded, and then to Madi to go, but me went just pure to go, Jim. Kenyan, Nyan, the one of that now, senior, David Stat, I hear. Sand, do we are. Yeah, you when change our mug, are you that pigan? Are you sorry with new tools? Say, squad, there's new bits of our tools. Yeah, the bargain, not nine, megan bargain. I hear what's the guy here? What's the guy after you? Camp, are you to go? I've been eating them, Chian, they got me. Now stay here. I'm saying you went nah. Nothing for some reason this year nothing teach boy and just wait on there at the camp just Nyagin plan out this year and his wait and the skimmy is in the mugab so let's get Jimmy out now say Jimmy out and skimmy out to be done as well.
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2: Over the line comes Newhook, shooting, scores! Alex Newhook! Olay! Olay! Olay! And Montreal is going to play Carolina in the Eastern Conference Final.
1: Egg magna game 7 ni shoge bagat

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1: 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And we also talked about linguistic and cultural diversity and the necessity to protect these sectors in the context of a greater numeric platform.
0: Pstikan to go in the Shahya Mudena and Shawitam, you get an optic on critical minerals, say Nanod Giba, and then Gabud Nuts, one odd, a Yogi Banhe, Nashahe, Uga, Webstagia, Imnanod, and Gao Stagnot 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we chat? Engadish Laden and how fresh it would and how they get comes to me to the Paris who you just happen to need then. A camino he could get the badge moon, or then how Newfoundland, Labrador, and no man lodi ba. Churchill Falls project is in Gadegno Giba and Jisho has Copta Jiska Dendisho, Weskadiska Bad Jiska, big shabbing up to a Swiss, we dig a week, they know Jisha, we tag not Hampson against Giba. Daniel Howe, Jiska, which they know, Jisha, and would they know to head Churchill Falls memorandum Giba, Jistak, then it is at Tate Jason Sustagnot Giba, then Daniel Howe, I hear Oga Jish. 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that do you, how I wish can it, how wish when you negotiations may got that needs in. So we have my guy who did guy waves to God you, I can get shy, guy shy, me I know that you, but did you have it see to God you, who then how that show you, Gabby, I'm going to be some, mask, my more here. Nando tse tegniten. 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
1: 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Mamo neo to go. Yeah, was ga egin is not go. I get plastic chair egin egin I he. As go de go. Tagin big I he. 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Egun ya bet dex mi stas ga adak the ban ji si de gun hevi the ban ji se egun ni lumber ga ka ya ot se da de ka de ta do cabin ne de ga ji se da I je nas ni do sta I ya bet ji sko de ni ma che na de sko de ga ne adak I je ji se ga ni ga bet se sub static sin sko de
0: e ma gi ha dais se he Guy here, Gamamus, she we are good when GJ, Ugaji, a discordage again, the hay. Gadayog, G took an abyssal to the camps.
1: I Giawana, I hear Starlink, Kagai here, generators met a diatisk. A good got, but then G's not then, I hear. I said, G discourse, a guy we bapped it. If I got here, I'm almost not getting Dick's coming on in chalk and get on here. Okay, you are here. I hear there was sad, you done. I tell you, I got not much near you on them none. I hear. I said that we are Starlink. We read them just not do it down there, Starlink. And there, it just isn't none. Picnic table, I look at said that one out. But the other two squad there, and her bad, my heaven must be off man is what every two. I would thought that up to the Moga here. Gordon Bryan did that up to the Moga here. I wouldn't know which mom yan on here. I can do Chema here. I mean, it's Chema do I, which mark you're there. I'm seeing it where you should do that up to the Moga. I wouldn't know I had that up to the Moga. I gave you Mr. Moga that up to the Moga when you got with Moga and Chega when you build the whole camp is gone to now. I gave you a guy here. I got the disease. Shouldn't he done up to this? One saga, do some sweet the Bajamon, a passage, the Dajmanano, or the Damson, he jacked to one, but not one Angida. But not one, I'm saying, you'll win Antimukman, no Jagon and Angida, because Tiffany, I hear, just you see you in the head that may you imagine Josiana blanket or anything or tarp, may change one, Muk sweaters, and this one, and that. Yes, I got here. Mr. Pegan. Just now, been at and I 4 o'clock. You said, cannot forget. Like you have, as you this guy, you go up there, there's some parts you should have. Look, my just do not any jack here and they done now. I hear fire department and I have it to Jibos up down to the field. So we can do was has death, I gave him a not death, I would have it same need in this Scudeo. A Jito guy here, Jim Heck and you might never get on boardwalk. Why she sees and did someone on boardwalk if I got this, I am stuck scratching. But they do it to them. This isn't going on, not doing the. Mm-hmm.

0: 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I'd watch on the ditch video and give you snacks ago I don't know why you stay go me more not start it so well what I have was saying in it today with the I get what money Dicks go in than is to be much ago host team. May I win here? I have. Yeah, did you not? We read that way. I mean, my JG be said to him to go is to say to be to death.
1: Louis, to ask him tonight, can he be to the veggie him here? I wait to at the bottom stairs, get danga is beer girl, won't you say? And they snooze me to die again to me, then I have. I got gal, yes, so she's beer girl. Give us good days, these stances mean, I have. It's good, these snuggins, I did some dig on your wash, guy and girl, go and die. Okay, Stia, it's been an ask him, get a book saved now, Jim, you beer, I'm swear.
0: Nas kumdun geni ebejmi na he ka jeji dabajma ya no da gaspit ya ga nacho jeji dabajma tas ko mio mio jeji we take when the what and the shall spin it e yo ai he da we thing ya da we ni je we got bo camp na is fish is in the gun how and now
1: Good day, Louis. Me and Jada Dan, them staging and ask them tonight. Can he be charged about the bottom street? Get my guy, Mew Biagum Swan Tay Chick.
0: Good day. Same one, Gary, I'm said that you knew Bidow and did that and over
2: the Eggmagne, Louis, Mianskam, and Mr. Sneaky about Hotchu, Egnu Gesha, the Baj Modgibanu, Dangis, we need and then how Gadot Stoglan, or Niggas, Niggas, she could not give a damn. Eggmagne, you shall be good and no give by snacks, so that can Gisha shall whim, will shadow give a show out of the show, Stadot give a new minkao, new gande, Niggas, she could not did you wake up, Tadot mean. And Mino Hagat and the Gamundi shall bet merg, Ego hey, I'm speaking about when Gigi Schubert, Kabet Gordy, about your Chris Dirksen, Giba Geshai Snagit, and you went out of Matsunio, Gisho Hekasko, 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I have a kid give by Gisha Dad new two spirited people Agnesha Gno Magnodot. A humagana Chris Dirksen give by Gisha Mutad new Matsion new Gala Hunteo. New Gadabano Char car crash give by Gisha Dagnitzen. Ega new maga Gaispin again, Ganu Gishkasko do state. New then Utawi, new can he cognit give by Gedeka, Gadad, J. Cagnuish get at the Zuebit give by new.

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Lui Mianskam Gesham, you be need Jesha be the Behanot Giba, Jesha, the bottom study Giba get with done in how gays be need new guy, oh, then how got that odd new. They got their bush camp. You get an ask my Betsy Longchub. You make Jamie Little shant. You get a special. Well, we'd see that given this. You get that she bite. We went sick. This was hope that you said that you the bazo ones a bit magnesia be split there. Egg magnia Cheryl Wapachi gets a better yerk. Made them into a better yerk. But this made your chaff bet accent. So what Jacob says, look to me, we're going to show that she bite.

Hello again. It's 5:04. I'm Gordon Lambie in Sherbrooke, and this is Breakaway. Coming up in our second hour of the show today, the temperature of the St. Lawrence River continues to warm because of climate change, and certain species are taking advantage of the situation to expand their presence in the Gulf. A research scientist will join us to share the latest findings from their observations. And we'll talk to the creator of a new CBC podcast that explains and explores how technology is making its way into the justice system.

0: Scientists at the Maurice-Lamontagne Institute are unanimous. The ecosystem of the Gulf of St. Lawrence is changing and adapting to global warming. 2025 offered a slight reprieve, and some indicators even found conditions improved slightly, for example, when it comes to oxygen levels in the water. But the long-term changes are here to stay. Peter Galbraith is a research scientist in physical oceanography at Fisheries and Oceans Canada. Good afternoon. And welcome back to Breakaway.
1: Hi, thank you for having me.
0: So overall, how was 2025 different from previous years when it comes to what you're observing in the Gulf of the St. Lawrence?
1: Yeah, well, I'm a physical oceanographer, so I'm mainly interested in water temperature. And for the Gulf of St. Lawrence, water temperature is not one thing, it's like three layers. So the surface layer during the ice cream month had like a 100-year record in 2024. And 2025, we were still way above normal, but not as high as that record high, which is good. Last 5 years have been really, really warm, with really warm falls. Then if we go deeper in the water column, there's what we call the cold intermediate layer. It's the water that's left from the previous winter. And we can still find waters colder than, say, 1 degree C in August at like 50 meters depth. So that in the winter, we cool like nearly half of the volume of the Gulf. And if that gets capped in spring and isolates the cold intermediate layer. And that hit a record thinness and warm in 2021. And the last few years have been slightly cooler, but again, well above average in terms of temperature. But the last three have been similar. And then in the deep layer, we see waters that don't feel the seasons at all. They get sucked into the Gulf from a mixture of really warm Gulf Stream waters and cold Labrador Current waters. And that hit.

hit a 100-year record high in 2022, where we were maxed out at 100% Gulfstream water content. And that has since cooled off by a little bit more than half a degree, hitting a peak of 7.1 degree on average.

0: resemblance to 30-year climatology.
1: Why is it important to gather data about the temperature of the St. Lawrence?
0: Well, because what we fish and what we eat on our plate basically lives in this environment. And especially in the deep waters, it's a very stable climate. It doesn't change by, doesn't feel the seasons. It only changes by fractions of a degree per every year. So when we went up to 7.1 degrees C on average in pockets of beyond 8 degrees C, that was really, really warm for species like northern shrimp. So we have a lot of difficulty with that stock in particular, that population crashing, and that's really due to high temperatures. So some species like it. Lobster in the surface layer like it, and we have a huge expansion of lobster, and some species don't. So it's if we want fisheries and oceans, we need to provide good advice for stock assessments that go on to set quotas for all the fisheries. So basing that advice on sound science removes the uncertainty, at least minimizes it. So it allows us to set better stock assessments and better quotas.
1: So when you were describing the layers and temperatures a moment ago, I mean, there's certainly a sense of a warming trend over the past several years, even if it has slowed down a little bit. Yeah. Recently, like, is the information from this past year likely to shift anything in the way that things have been going?
0: Well, you're right. In long-term trend, both the surface layer is in sort of equilibrium with air temperature, and that has been increasing overall at a rate of 1.5 degrees per 100 years over the Gulf of St. Lawrence, and maybe twice that since the 1990s, like 3 degrees per 100 years. And the winters are actually warming slightly faster than that, and that's leading to this milder winter mixed layer, which is giving us thinner cold intermediate layers in the summer. Also, it's giving us less sea ice in the Gulf of St. Lawrence. We had the record low sea ice cover in 2024. So we had slightly more ice in 25 and 26, but we haven't had a near normal year for like sea ice in many years. So we're sort of slowly getting used to what we think is a cool year is actually still an above normal year. And so we're sort of offsetting our expectations of because of, you know, it's continuously warming, and we're sort of shifting our expectations.
1: I know you gave us a couple of examples a minute ago that it being difficult for the shrimp and being positive for the lobster. Overall, how are the warmer water temperatures affecting marine life?
0: Well, you also mentioned dissolved oxygen earlier in your introduction, and that's also associated with the mix of waters coming in. The Gulf Stream waters are old waters, and they are low in dissolved oxygen to start with, and the Labrador Current waters are high in dissolved oxygen. So when we get an extra influx of this cold Labrador water, it also gives a little breath of fresh air, if you like, to the deep waters in the St. Lawrence. And in particular in the St. Lawrence estuary, we're now what we call at hypoxic levels of dissolved oxygen below 20% saturation, which is really make all the organisms having a much harder problems, difficulty breathing, basically. So it's hard on their metabolism, slows their growth rates. So having slightly increased conditions, better conditions, it just helps the overall state of all these stocks.
1: So what do these results tell you about the future of the St. Lawrence River?
0: Well, and these are like really short-term changes. We can see the water

0: progresses outside of the Gulf, coming in, and it's a slow transition into the Gulf. It takes 3 years for the water at 300 meters to make its way from Cabot Strait to the estuary. So when we monitor waters outside of the Gulf, then we have an idea of what's coming up in the next few years. But long term, then it's basically how the source water masses are also going to change and warm. And so that's probably not good news, like long term, 50 years, 100 years for the Gulf of St. Lawrence, in terms of having really warm temperatures. So it's basically, the Gulf of St. Lawrence in 100 years is going to be completely different than it is now.
1: Interesting. Thank you so much for speaking with us.
0: Well, thank you for having me.
1: Peter Galbraith is a research scientist in physical oceanography at Fisheries and Oceans Canada. Here's Chris Edwards with the CBC Business Report.
2: Good afternoon. Starting off with the big number for the day, Canada's inflation rate rose to 2.8% in April. That's the highest it's been in nearly 2 years, but it's also lower than what economists expected. The big driver, of course, was energy prices. Statistics Canada says the cost of gasoline rose nearly 30% from a year ago. But outside of energy, the consumer price index rose much slower at 2% overall. Though grocery prices were still elevated, they increased 3.8% in April compared to a year ago. BMO's chief economist Doug Porter said overall he's encouraged by today's numbers, but also that this energy-driven inflation spike likely isn't over.
3: We're still expecting another couple months of real pressure here. I do think inflation's probably going to poke its head above 3% in the next couple months. After that, it just basically depends on what happens in the Gulf, what happens to oil prices. You know, the widespread assumption is that oil prices will be backing down through the second half of the year. But you can see it in the markets. There's increasing nervousness about that. Almost on a daily basis, we see long-term interest rates just keep climbing ever higher as oil prices do not want to relent.
2: Porter said he doesn't see the Bank of Canada raising interest rates just yet, as everyone is still in a wait-and-see mode over energy prices and the war in Iran. In other news, Canadian gold mining company Agnico Eagle announced today it's going ahead with a $3 billion expansion of the Hope Bay gold mine project in Nunavut. Once completed, Agnico says the mine will produce up to 435,000 ounces of gold annually and provide more than 2,000 direct and indirect jobs for the local community. Pierre Gaton, the CEO of the Mining Association of Canada, said the project is one of several new production facilities on the horizon, which will add to Canada's growing gold exports.
4: It's going to continue to go up because there's a number of mines that have been permitted that are in construction or haven't been built yet. And actually now we're starting to see some of them. There's the Valentine mine in Newfoundland, for example, that's now in production. There's the Red Chris project, which is an existing mine, but it's going to be expanding. So actually there's a lot more gold coming into production right now as we speak.
2: Canada is now the fourth largest producer of gold in the world. And Gratton says the value of our gold exports now surpasses those of the automotive sector. And finally, as the World Cup nears, bars and restaurants across Canada are trying to navigate FIFA's increasingly complex advertisement rules. Case in point, bars aren't allowed to use the term World Cup in their marketing, lest they fall afoul of FIFA's licensing agreements. Pictures of the World Cup trophy are off-limits as well, though venues can use generic football or country-related images. FIFA says it's all in service of ensuring their official partners, who have paid big bucks to be associated with the tournament, get the value they're looking for. Bars and restaurants close to the stadiums themselves face even more hurdles. On match days, any businesses within 2 kilometers of BMO Field in Toronto that aren't official FIFA partners and could compete with them will not be allowed to advertise. For CBC Radio, I'm Chris Edwards.
1: Thanks, Chris. Mitsu became a household name in Quebec when she first put out records in the 1980s and 90s. She just released a new track, a revamped version of her 1994 hit Seisho. This time she's accompanied by Montreal

0: Cthulhu.
1: That was Mitsu accompanied by a Montreal artist. Yes, it's done with Sihat Isho. It's a little bit showy in some parts of the province right now. 30 degrees in Gatineau, but not so much in others. So we're sharing that feeling around. A new season of CBC's undercover podcast called Expert Witness dropped yesterday. It follows complex investigation into a new technology being used in the justice system. And you guessed it, artificial intelligence is involved. For more on that, Sam Mullins, writer and host of The Expert Witness, joined me earlier this afternoon. You can take a listen. Good afternoon. Welcome to Breakaway.
2: Thanks for having me.
1: So we've teased it a bit just now, but what is this series about?
2: Yeah, so basically a few years ago in Akron, Ohio, there were these two murder trials that ended in convictions. And in both of these cases, the strongest piece of evidence that was brought was this new type of evidence that no one had heard of before, where the prosecution used this new AI tool called CyberCheck that claimed to place these guys at the scene of the crime. So our series is about solving the mystery of what the heck is this AI thing that's being used to put people in prison, who made it and where is it from? Spoiler alert, it's made in Canada by a Canadian. And the biggest question we sought to answer was, does this thing work? And is this what the future of the criminal justice system looks like?
1: Well, so maybe let's dig into that a little bit then. I mean, what is CyberCheck? How does it actually work?
2: So, you know how when

0: police can go to cell phone providers and be like, we need to know where this guy's phone was at a certain time. And they can pull the location of the phone based on which cell phone towers the device was pinging off of. So CyberCheck does a version of that, but it doesn't use the cell phone networks. It claims to be able to determine through open source data which wireless printers a device was near and which Bluetooth speakers a phone might have been near. And it basically claims that it can determine the specific location of an individual. And then it combines the location stuff with something called indicators of criminal behavior, where it then assigns a percentage of likelihood of you being a person capable of committing that type of crime.
1: It sounds like there could be some privacy concerns in there.
0: Absolutely.
1: I mean, is that part of what has made it so controversial?
0: Yeah, it's the privacy thing, definitely. And it's also controversial because the guy who created CyberCheck kind of refuses to show people how it works specifically. It's like when you invent a new kind of evidence, it seems like you should have to pop the hood and show everyone everything about it and how it works before it's used in a criminal trial, so right, that we can all like accept and believe in it. But this is kind of like a black box technology that is saying, this person committed the crime and we will not be taking any further questions. So we're basically left with these two possibilities. Like, either this Atlantic Canadian dude with limited technological training was able to create one of the most advanced crime fighting tools in world history, or his thing doesn't work in the way that he says it does.
1: It does stand out as odd in a context where everything is so much about proof and evidence in a courtroom that this would be the way things are.
0: Definitely. Yeah, yeah. And credibility-wise, we noticed that whenever the creator of CyberCheck is in court talking about his technology, he seems to be in the habit of saying contradicting things about both his tool and himself.
1: So, I mean, what stood out to you while you were working on this series?
0: Well, I think we all have our feelings about lawyers in general. You know, like, I know that lawyers get a bad rap, but this story was really interesting to report on because I ended up being really inspired by a lot of the lawyers that are in our story. Like, it's soothing to witness people who do this like thankless work where they are trying not just to win their cases, but who are trying to make the system more fair and equitable and keeping something like a sketchy AI out of the courtroom. So it was cool to see people, frankly, be so good at their jobs and so willing to fight the good fight and go to bat for the little guy.
1: What are you hoping that listeners will take away from the series?
0: It feels like AI is suddenly everywhere, and there's not only pressure to submit to it and to accept that it's popping up everywhere, but it also feels like we're being rushed to adopt it. And I hope that people come away from our story thinking, you know, some things require time and care and scrutiny, and we don't need to rush when it comes to AI, because when AI gets baked into our systems, it might be hard to unbake it.
1: It's a really interesting thing to reflect on. Thank you so much for joining us.
0: Thanks for having me.
1: Sam Mullins is a writer and host of The Expert Witness. 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

We're coming up on time for another check-in on the regional news with Sita Krishnan. She'll get you caught up on what's going on across the province. Still ahead for us here on Breakaway, we're going to look out to the world a little bit. An Ebola outbreak in the Democratic Republic of Congo is spreading quickly. The World Health Organization has declared it a public health emergency of international concern. Coming up after the news, global health expert Matthew Kavanaugh will join us to speak on why this outbreak is so serious. Still ahead on the radio this evening, not so much on Breakaway, but on Your World Tonight. The United States is stepping away from an almost 90-year-old Canada-U.S. defense board, with the American government saying that Canada is not holding up its end and has failed to make credible progress on military spending. Tom Perry will explain that it's hard to see what's behind the U.S. administration's position on Your World Tonight, coming up at 6 p.m. here on CBC Radio. In the meantime, though, the regional news is coming up next. Don't go away.

0: Bree rolls into Montreal this weekend, and that could make getting around town even more of a challenge. And that is why a news conference was held by Jean Drapeau Metro Station. Sharon Noonan Reynolds was there.
1: So, of course, we can expect thousands of people flocking to the city this weekend. The organizers of the Grand Prix say they're expecting up to 160,000 people per day at Parc Jean Drapeau alone. So that doesn't even include all the other events that happen throughout the city. Tickets for the Grand Prix are fully sold out. This is also happening at the same time as the Montreal Canadiens playoff run. So fans, for those games are expected to flock to watch parties all over the city. So the overall message today is take public transit. Avoid driving at all costs. There will be no parking at all on Île Sainte-Hélène, except for people with mobility issues who have requested accommodation from event organizers. Parc Jean Drapeau says it's also supplying additional bike parking for cyclists. Here's a little bit from Sandrine Garneau, an official with the Grand Prix.
2: It is super important to limit as much as possible vehicular transport in the area surrounding Parc Jean Drapeau. That includes Victoria Bridge, Pierre Dupuis, and Bridge Bonaventure. So we count on everyone's collaboration to make this as smooth and as easy as possible. We did great strides last year. We're just keep on building on that now.
1: So on road closures not by Parc Jean Drapeau, we know that there will be many downtown to make way for F1 festivities on Peel and Crescent Street. The city says it's also finalizing some additional closures because of the Montreal Canadiens playoff game. So we're expecting them to send us that information as soon as they have it. And they say that people should check the city's website for the latest information.
0: The CBC's Sharon Yonan Reynolds reporting. And finally, a teaspoon of salt a day, no more than that. A new study on Quebecers' eating patterns suggests most adults need to do a better job of shaking the salt habit and trimming the fat. Researchers behind the Nutrib Québec project analyzed more than 26,000 meals from nearly 7,000 participants. Here's Ativa Padidar.
3: Researchers say the findings weren't exactly surprising, but the study offers the clearest portrait yet of what's actually on Quebecers' plates. The study shows that 82% of Quebecers eat more than 2,300 milligrams of sodium a day. That's the maximum recommended by Health Canada. Benoit Lamarche, who leads the Nutri-Quebec project at Université Laval, says the majority of the salt comes from bread and cheese.
4: But we do eat cheese at almost every meal.
3: This study also shows that cheese is a quarter of all saturated fats intake in Quebec. But food columnist Alison Van Russell says the issue may be less about cheese itself and more about processed foods.
5: I want to say we are eating too much of the wrong kind of bread, but we are slowly but surely getting to the right kind of cheese.
3: Researchers also acknowledge the study still doesn't fully reflect Quebec's growing cultural diversity. They hope future research will better capture how immigration and multicultural food traditions are reshaping what ends up on Quebecers' plates. Ativa Padidar, CBC News, Montreal.
0: And that was the CBC News.
6: Thank you, Suda. Good afternoon. It is 5:36 and you're listening to Breakaway. I'm Gordon Lambie sitting in for Allison Burnett. Coming up next on the program, an outbreak of Ebola in the Democratic Republic of Congo has killed over 130 people. And the World Health Organization has declared it a public health emergency of international concern. Coming up, we'll talk about what you should know about this disease and its spread. After that, we're taking a look at out on the roads of our own province, but not for traffic, for turtles. They're out of hibernation and looking for a sunny spot to lay their eggs. We'll talk about the best practices in conservation coming up between now and 6 o'clock. Before we get to that, though, we are going to take another look at the weather across the province. Coming up, looking ahead to tomorrow in Val-d'Or, you're looking at a high of 5 degrees for Wednesday with a 40% chance of showers. In the Mont-Tremblant area, 17 degrees is the high tomorrow with a 40% chance of showers. For Sherbrooke, another warm day, 26 degrees is the high with a 60% chance of showers over the course of the day. In Trois-Rivières, 17 degrees with a 40% chance of showers on Wednesday. In the Quebec City area, a little warmer, 21 degrees with a 40% chance of showers for your Wednesday. In the Saguenay, 16 degrees with a few showers tomorrow. In Rimouski, 18 degrees with a 60% chance of showers. Coming up in Gaspé, 16 degrees.

degrees with a 40% chance of shower on Wednesday, but with the reminder that there is a wind warning in effect for your Wednesday into Thursday. Possibility of strong winds to look ahead for, particularly along the shoreline. So good to tie down any loose objects that happen to be out there. In Baie-Comeau, 15 degrees with showers for tomorrow. In Sept-Îles, you're looking at 9 degrees as your high, a little bit of a chilly day with a few showers in that part of the province. In Chevry, 6 degrees with rain for your Wednesday. 11 degrees in Blanc-Sablon. In Fermont, 5 degrees with rain. And on the Magdalen Islands, 14 degrees with a 60% chance of showers.

0: An outbreak of Ebola, which started in the Democratic Republic of Congo, is spreading quickly. It's killed more than 130 people so far, and cases are now suspected in Uganda. This weekend, the World Health Organization declared it a public health emergency of international concern. Matthew Kavanaugh is the director of the Center for Global Health Policy and Politics at Georgetown University. He's been following the outbreak closely, and he joins me now on the line. Good afternoon.
1: Good afternoon.
0: How would you describe the current state of this Ebola outbreak?
1: Gordon, it's really concerning. We are looking at an Ebola epidemic in the Democratic Republic of Congo that has at least 500 cases, although almost certainly far more below the surface that we haven't been able to count. It's happening in this mining region in the DRC near the border of three different countries where there's a lot of travel and transit and also a lot of conflict. You've got 100,000 people in that region who are displaced. And we're now seeing this virus spread into major urban areas like Goma. It's also spread across the border of Uganda into the biggest city of Kampala. And so while we've got remarkable Congolese epidemiologists and doctors and nurses who are really the world leaders in stopping Ebola outbreaks, the speed and the scale with which this virus is spreading is going to make this a really difficult task.
0: So why is this outbreak in particular so serious?
1: It's because we had a real delay in detection. Back in late April, we had a nurse is reportedly to have come down with a fever and vomiting and hemorrhaging, but that wasn't diagnosed as Ebola at the time. And this certainly wasn't the first case, because once you've got a nurse who's diagnosed, it's almost certainly spreading within the health system. Ironically, this is the moment that many people were paying attention to hantavirus on a cruise ship that was getting wall-to-wall coverage, but there was just this bigger outbreak that was happening, but it just wasn't getting attention. That ended up with a four-week delay. And so now, finally, we've got the Africa CDC involved, we've got the World Health Organization involved, and of course, the leadership from the Democratic Republic of Congo governments in Uganda. But they're now facing this outbreak that's a major outbreak with very little warning across hundreds of miles and hundreds of cases. And so this delay has really caused us to be really chasing our tails and trying globally to figure out how do you stop an outbreak.
0: So is it just a matter of sort of playing catch up at this point?
1: We are playing catch up, and the thing that happened is that there was this virus is a different species. It's the Bundibugyo virus, which is different than the Zaire virus. Both are Ebola, but it means that the initial test didn't come up as positive for Ebola. And so now at this point, we are, you know, conscious that there's this outbreak that's happening, but we've now got to see globally, and the leaders on the ground are having to mobilize just tons of people to do contact tracing to try to catch every single instance in which the virus was transmitted, get all the people who have the virus isolated so the transmission doesn't happen, and then into care so that hopefully they can survive. It's possible, but it's not easy.
0: I know that before you were speaking about the location of this particular outbreak having impacts because it near the border territory for a number of different countries, that there's overlap there. Is there reason to be concerned about this spreading further?

0: better?
1: There is. You know, this is not COVID, I should start by saying, right? So we're not looking at an airborne virus. We're not looking at a virus that is going to cause the same kind of rapid spread around the world into a quick global pandemic. The risk in North America is really low. But the risk in the region is quite high. And in fact, what we've seen is that in past outbreaks, when you could contain a small epidemic, even when it was when it began to spread, we've been able to see it stopped. But in 2014, we saw the spread into multiple countries when the world ignored an outbreak that was going on, where they didn't have enough resources to respond. And then we saw, you know, tens of thousands of cases, thousands of deaths, and an entire region engulfed in a pandemic that shut down the economy and had global ripples all across the world. And so that is the deep concern that many of us have.
0: So what kind of resources is it going to take to contain this outbreak?
1: So the resources we're actually talking about are really pretty minimal. We're talking about, do doctors and nurses have gloves and masks and PPE? Are the doctors and nurses getting paid? Do we have enough bodies to be able to do the contact tracing? Can we set up mobile units that are able to isolate patients? But this isn't, you know, massive, you know, billions and billions of dollars infrastructure. This is really just the basics of doing epidemiology. But I'm worried because we're seeing kind of, you know, folks talking about having hundreds of thousands of dollars when what we really do need is we need serious investment of resources. If you can do that, you can trace every person. But if what we see instead is what I understand the reports are right now that we're currently getting, that we've got doctors and nurses who don't have the ability to protect themselves, then what you're instead going to see is the healthcare providers themselves falling victim to the virus that they're trying to stop. And then you hollow out the health system, and then you really do see collapse. And so we've got to be able to get ahead of that. More money and resources now is what's going to make the difference. How quickly it moves is what's going to make the difference.
0: How likely do you think it is that the crisis is going to get that kind of global support?
1: You know, I have to be honest, I'm really quite concerned. I mean, I think your prime minister called it a kind of global rupture that we're facing right now, right? The geopolitics of right now are not one where global cooperation is easy to come by. We're seeing a lot of disruption. We're seeing a lot of failure to show up. And we're not seeing world leaders being able to mobilize together in a way that would matter. So I'm deeply, deeply worried. You know, the World Health Organization is on the front lines of this fight right now. But you've seen them get kind of attacked. You've seen them get budget cuts. They've had to lay off thousands of people. And so what I hope we see is just at least a handful of governments stepping up and saying, no, we will support the Congolese people. We will support to make sure that the government has what it needs. Because the resources are really manageable. The geopolitical will to do it is probably the bigger barrier.
0: Thank you so much for speaking with us this afternoon.
1: Thanks very much for having me and for focusing on this issue right now.
0: Matthew Kavanaugh is the director for the Center for Global Health Policy and Politics at Georgetown University in the United States.

0: Time now is 5:47, and you're listening to Breakaway. If you're driving in the Eastern Townships, keep an eye out. You might just come across a turtle on the side of the road, or even maybe right in the middle of it. The same can be said for drivers in Montreal and the Laurentians and the Montérégie regions. Turtles are coming out of hibernation and are much more visible at this time of year. To talk about this, Annie Thelmain is a project manager at Nature Conservancy Canada. She spoke with Quebec AM host Julia Caron this morning. Julia started by asking her why we are seeing more turtles out and about at this time of year. Take a listen.
1: Well, this time of year is party time for the turtles, really, because they've been sleeping all winter. They have a very short season here in Quebec to do all of their life cycles. So they're coming out of hibernation. Well, they did come out of hibernation in April. And now they're wandering around. They're feeding. They're looking at where they